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0: 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Mark McCabe has your soundtrack sorted. 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
2: While Superman protects Earth, his cousin Kara Zor-El is searching for something else. 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

98FM, Morgan Seatree, Carla Monroe Beat is jumping on 98FM's Weekend Breakfast. Just gone after 10 past 7 of a Saturday morning. And yes, they are finally married. Travis and Taylor are finally married. They have gotten married in Madison Square Gardens, no less. Or is it today? Actually, no, because I woke up this morning. The first thing that popped up on my Instagram was the fact that they changed the sign outside Madison Square Gardens to say TNT are now married. So do you know what? Congratulations, because I know they're big fans of the show. They're probably up listening now. And what an apt song to play for Travis and Taylor Kelce ahead of their wedding. Ray, where is my husband? It's 98FM's Weekend Breakfast. Good morning.

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0: 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We need that entry in by next Friday, 3 o'clock, 10th of July. The cash machine is randomly going to pick one entry, and it could be you that we call during Barry Dunn on 98FM. 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You tell our Baz the prize amount. The cash is yours. 310,000 euros. It could be yours. Stay right there. I have Tiesto and Spice Girls on the way for your Saturday morning.
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1: 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We've had a million, million nights just like this.

marking 30 years since Wannabe was released. And in London, there's a whole exhibition for the 30th anniversary, but guess what there isn't? A tour. Yes, we're still waiting on that tour, girls. Come on, cop on, will you? Paul Ryder waking you up with some Spice Girls for your Saturday morning.

0: 90FM's Weekend Breakfast, the home of Dublin's best music, makes 25 to 8 of a Saturday morning. Highs of 19 to 22 degrees. It's going to be cloudy, but look, it's going to be dry. And I've got some Jax Jones and Jamiroquai on the way for you next.
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1: 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It's Carl here. Cristiano Ronaldo has now scored at a record 6 World Cups, but there's still one record he can't get his hands on. At 41, Ronaldo became the second oldest goal scorer in World Cup history. But the oldest, you ask? That's Cameroon's Roger Miller, who was 42 when he scored at USA 94. So despite everything Ronaldo has achieved, he's still only second on that list. Then again, I wouldn't be that surprised if we saw him at the 2030 World Cup.
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Flashing you back to 1996, Jamiroquai, Virtual Insanity. Did you know that there is a whole Instagram account dedicated to JK's hats? Because if you didn't know, he used to wear all these different hats and all these different things. There you go. There's your fun fact for a Saturday morning. Still to come, Nelly Furtado after some Drake. Rihanna, Take Care. It's 98FM's Weekend Breakfast. No, yeah.

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0: on the home of Dublin's best music mix, waking you up for a Saturday morning with some Aaliyah and Try Again on 98FM. And I'm going to keep your soundtrack for your Saturday morning nice and loud, some Daft Punk, Sunny Federa. And I have all the information on €310,000. Stay right there. It's right up after the news.
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9: It's 8 o'clock. Good morning. I'm Jane McNamara. A number of 4th of July celebrations in the US have been cancelled or postponed due to a heat wave. According to the US National Weather Service, over 185 million people were under heat alerts on Friday. The Great American State Fair on the National Mall in Washington is among the events that have been disrupted. Meanwhile, President Donald Trump is in Mount Rushmore in South Dakota to mark America's 250th birthday. Earlier this week, he insisted the heat wave wouldn't stop him.
10: We look back on 250 years of glorious freedom. And by the way, on July 4th, it's going to be approximately 107 degrees out. And I'm going to go and I'm going to make a really long speech just to show that I can do anything.
9: 19 unions belonging to ICTU want a credible approach to pay as they threaten industrial action. They're unhappy there's been a failure to set up talks on a new public service pay deal. They want a pay hike to cover from this July to December due to inflation running at 3.6%, which was wiped out the benefit of 1% increase. Forza spokesperson Niall Shanahan says unions want pay tackled first.
11: The government had not set out a clear and credible approach to pay and living standards at the outset of the process. And what unions have feared was that the pay element would be left to the end of the process when everything else has been gone through in detail. And what unions needed to see this time was pay dealt with up front.
9: A peace rally is due to get underway this morning at the Shannon Airport roundabout. Activists say they're holding a 36-hour peace camp as a mark of respect to more than 20,000 children who've died in Gaza since October the 8th, 2023. They're calling on the government here to respect Irish neutrality and to stop US military using Shannon Airport. Spokesperson Eileen Thomas says they'll have plenty to talk about.
12: It's a 2-year anniversary individual and it just so happens to fall on the significant day of Saturday the 4th of July. So we're here amassed as peace activists. What we're doing today is we're having a hedge school, as in the kind of, we'll be discussing activism at Shannon over the last 25 years.
9: More than 200 open water swimmers will take part on one of Ireland's most iconic iconic sea races this afternoon as the annual Leinster Open Sea Island Swim returns to Howth. With tides, currents and open sea conditions, organisers say it's a true test of endurance, courage and skill. Leinster's Open Seas' Brian Nolan says swimmers are ferried out to Ireland's Eye before diving into Dublin Bay.
13: This is what makes it very unusual. We have a full series of 28 swims throughout the summer, and this is the only one that you actually get on a boat out to the island, Ireland's Eye. The boat leaves between 3 and 3.15 from the end of the whole pier, and the race starts from the beach. It's a very unusual race. It starts from the beach and it's a 2 kilometre swim into Claremont Beach.
9: Millions are expected to gather in Tehran over the coming week for the 7-day funeral of the late Supreme Leader Ali Khamenei. Mr. Khamenei, who ran for 37 years, was killed in an airstrike on the 28th of February, the first day of the US-Israel war on Iran. International Affairs Editor Dominic Waghorn is in Tehran.
14: And they want to give him a send-off fitting to his status, but also, of course, to give a show of public unity and strength after this four-month war that has battered Iran but left its leadership standing. He was killed, of course, on the first day of the war with a massive Israeli bombardment on his compound, along with members of his family.
9: In the UK, Keir Starmer says his decision to resign was intensely personal. He's revealed he made it after spending the weekend with his wife and children at Chequers. The British Prime Minister in waiting, Andy Burnham, has ruled out a snap election. Finally, it's official. Taylor Swift and NFL star Travis Kelce are married. Billboards in New York have lit up with a star-studded ceremony held at Madison Square Garden. The singer's army of fans, known as Swifties, have been celebrating nearby. That's your news at 4 minutes past eight.
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9: Largely dry today with a limited brighter sunny breaks developing. Just the odd spot of drizzle or mist possible. Highs of 19 to 22 degrees.
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0: 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Just gone 8:05. And I'm here to tell you that there is 310,000 reasons why you should enter 98 FM Summer Cash Machine this week. We took a break this week because Michael won last Friday. We said, you know what, we'll give it 1 week and then we'll go again next week. So Friday, 10th of July, just after 3 o'clock, somebody's going to walk away €310,000 richer. Do you want it to be you? Well, you have to make sure your entry is in and counted for. If you want to win it, I'll give you all the details in just a little bit. Yeah. Highs of 19 to 22 degrees today. I'm going to soundtrack that Saturday kickoff with Daft Punk, Around the World. 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

90FM's Weekend Breakfast. Coming up to 8:15, Sunny Vadera, Crystal, My Lovin'. Paul Ryder with you all the way till 10 a.m. this morning. It is now official. Jason, Travis Kelce and Taylor Swift have just gotten married. They've now released a statement. The ceremony joined both families together, officiated by their friend Adam Sandler. The water boy? Yeah, must have been. Austin Swift served as Taylor's man of honour and Jason Kelce was Travis's best man. I don't know about you, I'm not even a Swiftie, but I definitely was very, very glued into what was going on. Listen, if you want to travel over anywhere, Rebecca and Brendan, they have a travel voucher. All you've got to do is play Who's Laughing Now? Whose laugh is this? All you've got to do is make a guess. If you want to know who's already been guessed, head on over to 90FM.com. They have all the details there while I play you some Loud Luxury, Brando, Body. It's 90FM's Weekend Breakfast. Good morning. Baby.

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1: 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Paul Ryder with you here to tell you how you can completely change your life. Is it the holiday of a lifetime? Are you about to buy a house? Is there a baby on the way? 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That's what we have in 98 FM's Cash Machine. It's been a 2-week long Cash Machine. Next Friday will be the culmination. Somebody is going to walk away a winner of that amount of money. 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
1: 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We're going to dance. We're going to dance. And have some fun.

0: 25 to 9 on the Saturday morning for Weekend Breakfast. Thank you so much for joining along. You and McVickers share the house. Such a cracking anthem, especially when if you're just getting up out of the bed and you're looking to do something for the day. 19 to 22 degrees it's going to be today. Such a bop. Absolutely love that. By the way, Dublin's ultimate event, over 30s event, is on its way back. 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Dane Stuffy will be there with the retro game show. 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

not be able to say about the Love Island boys. Perfect Gentlemen, Wyclef Jean on 90FM's Weekend Breakfast. Paul Ryder with you. Are you glued to Love Island? I only ever dive in when it comes to Casa Amor, and this year even more so because Charlene Murphy, Irish influencer, was entering the villa. I am now hooked. But will her and Kavanagh, is it Kavanagh? Whatever his name is, will they stay more than friends? You see what I did? James Hype, Kelly Lee, more than friends on 90FM.

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0: of a Saturday morning. You could be in Ibiza, €310,000. That's what's in the cash machine. And I want to give you the chance to win it. I'll give you all the details straight after the news. 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I've got some Justin Bieber, a bit of Diana King and Klingande all on the way right here on 98FM's Weekend Breakfast.
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8: It's 9 o'clock. Good morning. I'm Ellen Butler. 19 trade unions are threatening industrial action over public service pay. The current public service pay agreement expired at the end of June, but fresh negotiations have yet to begin after union reps claimed the government had not set out a sufficiently clear and credible approach to pay and living standards. They argue a pay rise is needed for July to December this year to cover the rate of inflation. The unions, which includes the INTO and INMO, are beginning the process of consulting their members, with ballots expected to follow in the coming weeks. Forsa spokesperson Niall Shannon says the unions want pay tackled first.
9: The government had not set out a clear and credible approach to pay and living standards at the outset of the process, and what unions have feared was that the pay element would be left to the end of the process when everything else has been gone through in detail, and what unions needed to see this time was pay dealt with up front.
8: Millions are expected to gather in Tehran over the coming week for the 7-day funeral of the late Supreme Leader Ali Khamenei. Mr. Khamenei, who ran the country for 37 years, was killed in an airstrike on the 28th of February, the first day of the US-Israel war on Iran. International Affairs Editor Dominic Waghorn is in Tehran.
10: And they want to give him a send-off fitting to his status, but also, of course, to give a show of public unity and strength after this 4-month war that has battered Iran, but left its leadership standing. He was killed, of course, on the first day of the war with a massive Israeli bombardment on his compound, along with members of his family.
8: Meanwhile, Oman has agreed to work with France and Britain to make sure the Strait of Hormuz remains open. A statement has been released by the country's leaders. The key route is described as a vital artery for the global economy, with the safe transit of ships a matter of global concern after it was blockaded for months during the US-Iran war. Donald Trump is heading to what he's described as a spectacular rally in Washington, D.C. later, celebrating America's 250th anniversary. The event at the city's National Mall will include flyovers and a fireworks display. It comes as a number of 4th of July celebrations in the U.S. have been cancelled or postponed due to a heat wave, with temperatures of 35 to 41 degrees Celsius expected across the Ohio Valley, Mid-South and East Coast. Speaking near Mount Rushmore in South Dakota, President Trump praised his country.
11: We are the strongest and most powerful country on earth, and by the grace of God, the United States of America is the most successful, most accomplished, most exceptional nation ever to exist in human history, and it is great to be your president.
8: 11,000 potential buyers have been approved for the first home scheme since it began in 2022. Under the scheme, the state takes a stake of up to 30% in a new home in return for funding. New figures show the scheme has supported almost 6,000 home purchases, according to the Irish Independent. And finally for now, it's official. Taylor Swift and NFL star Travis Kelce are married. More than 1,000 guests are thought to have attended the so-called Wedding of the Decade, held at Madison Square Garden in New York. The pop star didn't have bridesmaids, instead opting for her brother Austin to serve as man of honour, while the ceremony was officiated by actor Adam Sandler. Ahead of their nuptials, the couple reportedly donated over €22 million to various causes. These people in New York are big fans.
12: I think everybody loves how generous they are. They've donated millions to charity leading up to this, and I think this represents something positive in our world today. Everybody wants to celebrate that.
13: Oh, I just love her music. Just unreal. Just everything about her.
14: I love her music genuinely. Growing up with her, she has amazing songs, songwriting, all of that. She's a great person.
8: And that's your news update about 4 minutes past nine.
5: Let's greet the day by placing a piece of gum in your mouth. Now chew. You're standing in a vast desert. The air is minty. Chew. In the distance, the day arrives.
15: Hello.
5: Chew. 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Chew, you shake hands. Chew, the day has a strong grip. 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Extra gum. Chew good.
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8: Cloudy but mainly dry today. Highest temperatures of 19 to 22 degrees.
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0: Saturday the 4th of July. Yes, there will be fireworks all day today. Happy 4th of July to any American people who are out there celebrating. But the fireworks, we want them to be in your bank account, because 310,000 euros. That's what's in 98 FM Summer Cash Machine. And next Friday, somebody's going to walk away a winner of the most money ever won on Irish radio. 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I'll give you all the details in just a bit. Yeah. 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

0: Another 54 Ultra talk to you on 90LFM's Weekend Breakfast. Just gone 10 past 9 of a Saturday morning. Paul Ryder with you. Hope you're having a whopper day so far. But this time next week could be even better.
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0: Yes, it is that time again where I have to tell you all about what is in 98FM's Summer Cash Machine. Because my goodness, my gracious, 310,000 euros. 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We need that entry in by 3 o'clock Friday, 10th of July. That's next Friday. The cash machine will randomly pick an entry and it could be you that we call during Barry Dunn on 90LFM. Answer the phone within the five rings. You need to tell us the prize amount and then the cash is yours. 310,000 euros. It could be yours. All you've got to do is text cash to 57557. On the way, I've got some Klingande, a bit of Diana King, Shy Guy, after the man and the legend, Justin Bieber. What do you mean? It's 98FM's Weekend Breakfast, just coming close to 9:15 of a Saturday morning. Happy Saturday.

98FM's Weekend Breakfast. 20 past 9 on a Saturday morning. Diana King, Shy Guy. Lads, I'm absolutely glued to the updates about Taylor Swift and Travis Kelce's wedding. I have not taken it off my computer screen the whole time. Brad Pitt, Ed Sheeran, Dua Lipa, Hugh Grant, Graham Norton, Jessica Alba, all in attendance. Like, I'm absolutely glued. A Wizard of Oz and an Alice in Wonderland theme. I am obsessed. Blue and Klingande on the way for you next here on 98FM. 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

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Fly by two with Blue. Rebecca from 98FM's Big Breakfast, well, she sat down with Jazzy during the week to chat all things about her debut 3 arena gig. You can find all that and more at 98FM Dublin. The ladies on the way, Calvin Harris, after a bit of The Girl Is Mine, 99 Souls. It's 98FM. Excuse me, can I please talk?

0: The lady under fire this week because she didn't play all the hits at a recent festival after she told people, lads, I'm just going to play all the new stuff. 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I could have more, more, more of Dublin's best music mix. It's on the way. Eminem, Calvin Harris and some Dua Lipa coming up.
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Get FM. One of the guests for Taylor and Travis's wedding, Dua Lipa. She was spotted in New York City this week, just wandering around, probably ahead of the nuptials. Big planned party today, Madison Square Garden, 1,000 people. Where was my invite? But you definitely know that if Andy Preston was there, he'd be whacking out the old school tunes, keeping Taylor and Travis on the dance floor, just like this one. Shakira, Whenever, Wherever. It's 98 FM Weekend Breakfast, just coming 5 to 10 of a Saturday morning. What can you

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0: Declan Brown, Needing You on 90FM. Paul Ryder with you, but I am out the door. I'm handed over to Conor Halpin because he has the best of Rebecca and Brendan and The Big Breakfast, and he's going to soundtrack your Saturday mid-morning with Alicia Keys and some Sunny Federa. I will chat to you next Friday from 7. Have a cracking weekend. 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

0: 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Hello, welcome along to your Saturday morning. Conor Halpin here, bringing you the best bits of 98 FM's Big Breakfast with Rebecca and Brendan. And were you cheering on Cape Verde last night? I think most of us were. Classic underdog story. With an Irish twist, of course, Pico Lopez in there. And a nail-biting finish to that match. And the World Cup needed it, I think, to be honest. You know, we could actually do with seeing some of these bigger teams go out of it. Just make it a bit exciting. There's still a lot of football to go, isn't there? Anyway, I am here to bring you the very best bits of 98FM's Big Breakfast and not just muse on about the World Cup all day long. And on Thursday's show, as they do each and every weekday morning, Rebecca and Brendan, they went looking for a little bit of gratitude right across Dublin, asking for your little wins.
1: We're feeling a bit nosy. We want to know something that's going on, and we disguise this nosiness as what we call your little wins.
2: Wouldn't be like us.
1: No. And your little win can be honestly absolutely anything from your life that is just a bit of a thumbs up, has put a smile in your face, and it's just making you feel good. We're not looking for any grand gestures, no big life moments, but they can fit here as well.
2: Ah, yeah.
1: Yeah, but it could be something like you had like a full, you know, the coffee card, and it was fully stamped, and you went and you got a free one. That's a little win.
2: I love as well when you're going to do your food shop and you mightn't have a trolley key or a €2 coin and someone's like, there's me trolley.
1: Yeah. Or your little win could be like Mary Frances.
3: Well, my little win today is that I'm heading to Belfast to go to Balsamic to see Michael Bublé. And this is the last of my 16th birthday celebrations.
2: Go on, Mary
1: Go
2: Frances.
1: On Mary
2: Enjoy
1: Frances.
2: That.
1: We'd love to hear yours this morning. WhatsApp 0877 98 98 98 with your little win. Rebecca, what is yours?
2: My little win is that last night we got to see this lady at Three Arena.
4: Who's that?
2: Lily Allen was absolutely incredible last night.
1: I loved the show.
2: Same.
1: It was brilliant.
2: It was so cool to go to a show that was just 1 hour in length, the album cover to cover, and the actual show and staging itself was like going to something in the theatre.
1: Yeah, because there's been some reviews and some people online over the last few days kind of saying, oh, you know, I feel a bit cheated. The show's only an hour long. She doesn't speak to the audience. And I also read another review that said that the staging was stripped back and simple. And
2: what?
1: Then we went last night and I was like, that staging was incredible. It was like you say, it was like being at a theatre show.
2: Yeah.
1: Blended with the concert.
2: She
1: like it was,
2: is so talented.
1: It was
2: I was blown away.
1: Brilliant.
2: And to be honest with you, like I've gone to gigs at Three Arena with someone, yeah, they might have two dancers behind them and dancing and there's just a curtain.
1: Yeah.
2: That's stripped back,
1: yeah,
2: love.
1: Yeah, that is
2: stripped. What Lily Allen did last night was not stripped back.
1: It was absolutely not stripped back.
2: Yeah.
1: It was brilliant.
2: Just so
1: and
2: good.
1: I also don't think I've heard the sound in Three Arena be that good in a very long time.
2: Yeah.
1: It was excellent.
2: And while she didn't speak to the audience, there were funny moments that she appreciated
1: the
2: audience. And she acknowledged being in Ireland as well.
1: You know,
2: her taking a packet of Tato out of
1: a fridge
2: on stage.
1: Yeah, there was the odd wink or a little wave or whatever.
2: Yeah.
1: And she did come back out at the end and take a bow. Like she went off, she came back. It was like
2: a one-woman show.
1: Yeah.
2: And she wrapped herself in a giant receipt.
1: Yeah, it was brilliant. I just didn't expect the stage to do as much as it did. Every single song, it did something different.
2: Wow, I absolutely loved it.
1: Five stars, no notes.
2: 10 out of 10 for Lily Allen last night at Three Arena. So that is my little win, Brendan. You have a little win that is an add-on to this.
1: It is, it's a little addition. My little win is that the to and from to Lily Allen was an absolute dream. My fella Patrick picked you and your sister up first. Then he collected me. We zoomed down the canal.
2: It was sensational.
1: We got parking.
2: We did.
1: I mean, basically.
2: Yeah.
1: At the front door of Three Arena.
2: Couldn't believe it.
1: We trotted in. We trotted out and he dropped us home again. I mean, it just couldn't have been any smoother.
2: Were we home at about 10:15 or half 10?
1: Yeah, like, yeah, absolutely, yeah. Now, it took me a while to get to sleep. But the in and the out was...
2: Were you still,
1: dream.
2: Was the song about the cat
1: singing.
2: Castle
1: was,
2: still in your head?
1: It was going through my head, yeah.

0: And as I had the most amazing chicken fillet roll yesterday, and I can't stop thinking about it. Dan, you need to tell us where you got it, what was on it.
1: Yeah, what did you put inside it?
0: And if you go back again, will it be the same?
1: Yeah, the exact same order. Maybe you've just nailed it, you know, the right sauce, the right fillet,
0: sometimes
1: maybe a bit of cheese.
0: Sometimes it all just works. Same.
1: Good morning to Shane, who's in Lucan. Shane, you're on 98FM. How are you?
2: Good morning. How are you?
0: We're good, thanks, Shane. Tell us, what's your little win this morning?
2: I'm 4 out of 5 days in the gym.
1: 4 out of 5 in the gym. Fair play.
2: Yeah,
0: below you. Shane, you must look like, I don't know, Mr. Muscle at this stage.
2: I definitely don't. I look like the
1: Michelin
2: man.
1: I doubt that now, Shane. Come here, are you doing kind of a training routine? Do you have a PT? Are you doing classes?
2: I do classes every morning before I walk.
0: Fair play to you, Shane. What time are the classes at?
2: 5:30 in the morning.
0: 5:30, Shane.
1: Oh my gosh, Shane, good for you.
0: So, man, how long have you been doing 4 out of 5 days now?
2: Since Monday.
0: Okay, good man. Right,
1: this
0: well.
1: This is your first week.
0: Brilliant.
1: And are you sore?
2: Yeah, I'm a bitch, yeah.
0: What's the sorest part of you, Shane?
2: Everywhere.
1: It's walking up the stairs.
0: Yeah.
2: I'd be up and down and walk all day as well. And walk.
0: What do you do for work?
2: I'm a plumber.
0: You're a plumber. Sure, that's
1: you'd
0: exercise in itself.
1: Snapping. Yeah.
2: Yeah.
0: Shane, fair play to you.
2: Thank you.
1: Have a lovely day.
2: I will.
0: Cheers, Shane. Good luck.
1: Bye-bye.
0: Bye.
1: I can just imagine Shane giving it socks in the gym.
0: 5 in the morning. That's impressive.
1: Very impressive. Good morning to Sue, who's been on with a little win as well.
3: I'm just trying to have a nice coffee and cream donuts. Have a nice day, guys. Love your show.
0: Oh, Sue, thank you so much, Sue.
1: A cream
0: coffee
1: donut.
0: And a cream donut. You know me and the cream.
1: It's not what it is. I went through a phase for years of not loving the fresh cream, and now I'm all here for it.
0: Not for me.
1: Yeah, gas.
0: But I'm happy for you, Sue.
4: Morning. This is Mike from Redtooth. My little win is that we can wake up to a glorious day, ride my motorcycle to work. It's a beautiful day out there, and enjoy it. Thank you very much.
1: Love it, guys.
0: Like, that's it. Just a positive, fresh outlook on life.
1: The sun shining in Redtooth.
0: Brilliant.
1: Guys, thank you so much for sharing your little wins with us. We love hearing the gossip. If there's something happening in your life that you love to shout about, it doesn't matter how small it is. It can be anything. Someone enjoyed their chicken fillet roll.
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0: 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Dublin's best music mix to Glass Animals just then. 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

0: Kygo Khalid, Save My Love, Dublin's best music mix here at 98FM. Connor Halpin bringing you the best bits of 98FM's Big Breakfast. And during the week, Rebecca and Brendan, they got chatting about the cancellation of one of the biggest reality TV shows around.
1: Well, Brendan, it's the end of an era. Did you see this?
2: No.
1: Celebrity Big Brother is set to be axed.
2: Oh, really?
1: Yeah.
2: Oh, and it did. Now, sorry, not that I've actually watched it, but it, the one that they did with Louis and Sharon seemed to do really well.
1: Yeah, that was very entertaining. And then they had another series where Chris from Love Island struck up a very close friendship with JoJo Siwa.
2: Yeah, are they still a thing?
1: Yeah, they're still together.
2: They still together?
1: And they put Mickey Rourke in, which was a mistake.
2: Yes.
1: But the show's basically on pause at the moment, right?
2: Right.
1: It was due to return in 2027, so next year, but it's now reported that it won't be coming back at all.
2: Yeah, okay.
1: Rising costs and competition from celebrity traitors.
2: Of course.
1: Mm.
2: No one wants to do Big Brother now. They all want to do traitors.
1: So an insider says that bosses face a huge challenge trying to sign up celebrities because so many of them are now trying to make their agents book them for celebrity traitors.
2: Yeah.
1: So it's causing problems for shows like Strictly, I'm a Celeb, because they're now second in the pecking order.
2: Okay.
1: And this source says that this is an even greater issue for shows like Celebrity Big Brother, especially now that it's on ITV. This person says it needs a certain caliber of contestant,
2: yeah, okay,
1: which are very hard to actually get to sign up. And also, we know that ITV are doing this other spin-off show of I'm a Celeb.
2: The Wild
1: Frontier that Brian McFadden and Keith Duffy are doing. They're putting people in pairs.
2: Yeah, yeah, yeah.
1: Could be a couple, two mates, like two band members, whatever.
2: Uh-huh.
1: I think they've oversubscribed themselves trying to get celebrities for all these different things.
2: Basically, anyone we'd want to watch do some reality TV is going to be doing traitors. And the kind, yeah.
1: I know. It's
2: and
1: awfully
2: then
1: sad,
2: CBB
1: though.
2: CBB is left picking up the scraps.
1: We just have had so many great moments from Celebrity Big Brother over the years.
3: David's dead.
4: No, he's not.
3: Who can't do that?
4: Where's David?
5: Where's David?
4: Where's David? Where's David?
3: Why was that
6: come and sit down.
3: What did I do?
5: You told her that David
1: never
5: was
1: forget.
5: Getting cancer.
4: Yes, he is.
5: He's in there asleep.
3: David, my ex-husband.
2: It is the single best moment from reality TV of all time.
1: I think if Celebrity Traitors hadn't come along and we heard that Celebrity Big Brother was gone...
2: Yeah.
1: You know, you'd be
2: absolutely...
1: I haven't
2: watched it in years. I don't,
1: I just think you do get iconic moments from Celebrity Traitors.
2: And also iconic moments from Celebrity Big Brother, like this one. I never watched that series either, but I watched her best bits on YouTube.
1: There's quite a few moments in that one.
2: And she is hilarious. Her trotting around the garden with a little pony.
1: Yeah, yeah, that was hilarious. I've used that meme so many times. And her and Tiffany Pollard going head to head. No, that got actually very nasty.
2: Nasty.
1: And I love Kim Woodburn so much.
2: Yeah, she's brilliant. She's brilliant. There's a moment in the kitchen in Big Brother where Gemma Collins cuts herself and she's like, am I going to die? Just like, ridiculous.
1: And also randomly this week as well, Davina McCall did an interview and she revealed that she actually put herself forward to present the Big Brother reboot on ITV, which obviously started in 2023. But we know they turned her down for Will Best and AJ.
2: Yeah.
1: Yeah.
7: I've got a secret to tell you, actually. So when they started Big Brother on ITV, I put myself forward.

0: please just be pre-titles and just go, fancy another one. But they didn't. They didn't want me to.
1: They should have let her say fancy another one.
2: Yeah.
1: But now they're not fancying another one.
2: They wanted it all fresh, and well, it hasn't really worked out, has it?
0: No.
2: No.
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1: We are headed for an absolutely huge Summer Cash Machine. 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This following Michael, who was the latest big money winner. We have to remind ourselves now, because it's just about a week ago when he picked up a phone call from Barry Dunn right here at 98FM.
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1: 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After then, the cash machine goes randomly looking for an entry. Barry Dunn will be making the call. And if it happens to be your phone, make sure your phone is charged. Answer within five rings. Tell him there's €310,000 exactly. And you will become the latest winner of 98FM's Cash Machine. Connor bringing you the best bits of 98FM's Big Breakfast with Rebecca and Brendan, along with tunes from BB Rex and Jennifer Lopez next.

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0: Conor Halpin bringing you the best bits of 98FM's Big Breakfast with Rebecca and Brendan. And during the week, the Lewis turned 22 and they got to asking, what's your favourite Lewis stop?
1: It is the birthday of many greats today, including Cheryl, as in the poop and scoop Cheryl. She's 43 today.
2: As in Cheryl from Girls Aloud.
1: There's a clip of Cheryl. There was Girls Aloud did this fly on the wall show years ago and they were walking somewhere abroad and there was just a lot of mess on the ground and Cheryl was like, did they not have the poop and scoop?
2: I love
1: in her
2: that
1: action,
2: clip.
1: It's hilarious.
2: She's gas.
1: It is also the birthday today of the Lewis Green Line. It turns 22.
2: Oh, I love the Lewis Green
1: you've
2: Line.
1: You've mentioned before, and you're dead right, that the kind of colour scheme that they picked for the Lewis, it's ageless.
2: Yeah, it's lasted very well.
1: It looks really good, because sometimes they wrap them for different, you know, things, mm-hmm. and you see it in a different colour, and you're like, no, it wouldn't
2: that
1: have been good.
2: That pale lavender is
1: yeah,
2: just
1: it looks
2: gorgeous.
1: Great.
2: And you think the yellow wouldn't work, but it really does.
1: Yeah.
2: Do you remember the first time you ever went on the Lewis?
1: I actually don't remember the first time. No, I don't remember the first time. Do you?
2: Yeah, so I grew up in Ballantyre.
1: Yeah.
2: So it was big business
1: yeah, of course,
2: when
1: yeah.
2: the Lewis
1: yeah.
2: opened up, do yeah. you know? Like getting into town in 15 minutes from Ballaly.
1: Ding, ding.
2: Ding, ding, indeed. And I remember myself and my mum going to... I think we went to Dundrum and we got the Lewis over the bridge because they were making
1: that bridge for ages. Yeah, yeah, yeah.
2: And I remember just being absolutely amazed.
1: The future
2: I says,
1: is here.
2: This is fantastic.
1: Yeah.
2: 22
1: it's so
2: years.
1: Good. We're chatting this morning about your favourite Green Line Lewis stop. Emma in News there said that she's a big fan of Dundrum.
2: Yeah, yeah. For me, I think my favourite stop, because it holds a special place in my heart, is Windy Arbour.
1: Yeah.
2: I lived near there
1: near
2: for
1: there,
2: a long
1: yeah.
2: time. The thing I like about the Windy Arbour Lewis stop is if someone's collecting you, they can just pull in for a moment and then leg it.
1: There is that little space there, yeah.
2: There is. Now, I personally, I lived in Churchtown for ages. I would have loved now, I felt like the walk was a bit too long
1: bit of,
2: now
1: bit
2: from
1: of a
2: Churchtown
1: schlep.
2: To Windy Arbour.
1: Yeah.
2: I would have loved now if the Lewis had extended to Churchtown, but right, you can't
1: okay.
2: have everything
1: yeah,
2: with
1: no,
2: it.
1: No, no, no.
2: But yeah, Windy Arbour I love. I also love Dawson.
1: Yep.
2: Dawson.
1: Yep.
2: Because sometimes Stephen's Green can be a bit busy.
1: Mm-hmm.
2: And if you're maybe heading to like BT's or M&S or the Ivy or somewhere,
1: yep.
2: you get off at Dawson, you kind of just
1: yep.
2: a bit quick.
1: Mm-hmm.
2: So they're my two favourite stops, Windy Arbour
1: yep.
2: and Dawson.
1: Fabulous.
2: What about you?
1: Mine is Dawson
2: is
1: for
2: it?
1: The exact reasons that you just said. I feel like you're in the middle of everything. You just get off and you're in the centre of
2: yeah.
1: the whole hubbub, the buzz. You've got everything you could possibly need within like a 90-second walk.
2: This is it.
1: It just feels very cosmopolitan.
2: It does.
1: Doesn't it?
2: Yeah, it
1: feels
2: does.
1: Like a real city. Do you know what I mean? And you get off and everything's just... The platform's the same level.
2: Yeah, yeah, yeah.
1: You're on the footpath and you're just gone. You can pop into
2: and
1: a press.
2: There's never much of a queue for the tickets there, I find.
1: Yeah, no, it's great.
2: Yeah.
1: Yeah, and everything is on the doorstep of Dawson.
2: Great choice, Brendan.
1: Mm. I love it. Heather in Carrick Mines says, I love that little bit of the Green Line after Middletown with the grass on the tracks for some reason.
2: Oh gosh,
1: Heather,
2: I
1: know
2: attention.
1: What you're on about. Yeah, I was actually getting the Green Line out to Stillorgan recently enough and I was like looking out the window and it was around that green bit and I saw a man walk into a bush and I was like, where's he gone? And then I kept looking as we passed by and there's actually like, you
2: there's
1: can
2: a walkway.
1: Walk along. Yeah, there's a walkway and
2: yeah.
1: there's a little gate. So I was like, why is that man in the bush?
2: There's also a walkway at Leopardstown as well. Can I just raise a complaint for a moment?
1: Oh,
2: just a slight issue
1: go.
2: I have.
1: Right.
2: The Stillorgan Lewis stop isn't in Stillorgan,
1: yeah,
2: in my opinion.
1: Yeah, I get confused. It's like, Sandyford.
2: Yeah, I just feel like it should be
1: or
2: near the shopping centre.
1: The Beacon.
2: Yeah.
1: Yeah. I always get confused. I'm always like, what stop am I getting off at? Because
2: yeah.
1: I don't know where it is. And Freddie in Phibsborough says, there isn't enough love for the northern part of the
2: oh,
1: Green Line.
2: Sorry.
1: I love Broadstone. Well, I've never gone past Dawson. Like Parnell, Dominic, Broadstone, Grange.
2: I know, I've gone over
1: Broom
2: to
1: Grange. Where is that?
2: I get the Lewis sometimes over to O'Connell Street, like.
1: Yeah, but beyond that, where is Broombridge?
2: I definitely
1: practically Meath.
2: I feel like I have got the Lewis to Broombridge before.
1: Have you?
2: Yeah, I think I have.
1: I don't know where that is. Sounds very far away.
2: Ronan's been on with his favourite stop as well.
3: Good morning, Ronan here. The best stop on the Lewis Green Line is Ballally, because the Brickyard Gastropub is right there, so you have a pint and some food right off the train.
1: Oh, lovely.
3: Happy birthday, Lewis.
2: Oh, Ronan, thanks for that. And also, the Ballally Lewis stop is a light from Dundrum Town Centre.
1: Oh, yeah, but that's confusing as well, because it's Dundrum, not Dundrum.
2: I'd walk
1: up from that end.
2: Yeah, I get you. You can walk from the fountain, but Ballally
1: depends
2: brings
1: if
2: you to
1: need
2: the
1: Tesco
2: other end.
1: Or Jamie Oliver.
2: This is it. The Lewis does it all. Brendan, we have a message in from Jay.
4: Brown Bridge is in Cabra. It's the bridge splitting Cabra and Finglas from 50 Shades of Jay.
2: 50 Shades of Jay. Sexiest voice. He was voted Dublin's sexiest voice on this show a few years ago.
1: Well, Jay, thanks for clarifying that.
2: Yeah, thank you so much. Brendan, we're probably going to have to take some sort of school trip out to Broombridge, maybe.
1: I think we will.
2: Yeah, I think we
1: ting,
2: will.
1: Ting.
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0: 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It's on the way next.
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0: at 11. I'm Maggie Chambers. Good morning. Roberto Pico Lopez's and Cape Verde's World Cup journey came to an end last night. They suffered a 3-2 defeat after extra time to reigning champions Argentina. Neighbours of the Shamrock Rovers captain gathered in Crumlin to watch the game. Speaking afterwards, Pico said the support from Ireland has been amazing.
1: First of all, I suppose, yeah, look, the support that we felt from not just the people from Cape Verde, like, but I suppose and the people from Ireland as well, where I'm from, but from all over the world, has been absolutely amazing. Like, I think a lot of people have adopted us as our second team nearly, and we've really felt that support, and it's been really overwhelming.
0: A programme of free, family-friendly events kicks off today. Over the next four Saturdays, We Love July events are set to take place in Merrion Square Park, St. Patrick's Park and Fairview Park, where people of all ages are invited to experience culture, heritage and community spirit. Head of Events and Filming at Dublin City Council, Tony Smithers, says the programme begins in Smithfield.
2: It's a joyful day of exploration, connection, shared experiences. What audience can enjoy is live music, circus, aerial performances, dance, street theatre, workshops, interactive play spaces, walkabout acts and immersive virtual reality experiences.
0: More than 200 open water swimmers will take on one of Ireland's most iconic sea races this afternoon as the annual Leinster Open Sea Island Swim returns to Howth. With tides, currents and open sea conditions, organisers say it's a true test of endurance, courage and skill. Leinster Open Sea's Brian Nolan says swimmers are ferried out to Ireland's Eye before diving into Dublin Bay to swim 2 kilometres back to Howth.
3: We have a full series of 28 swims throughout the summer, and this is the only one that you actually get on a boat out to the island. The boat leaves between 3 and 3.15 from the end of the whole pier. The race starts from the beach. It's a very unusual race. It starts from the beach and it's a 2 kilometre swim into Claremont Beach.
0: Unions are seeking clarity on public sector pay as they prepare to ballot for possible industrial action. They say public servants have already seen wages fall significantly behind prices in recent years after talks failed on a new public service pay deal. The unions, which include the Irish National Teachers Organisation and the Irish Nurses and Midwives Organisation, say the government has not set out a clear and credible approach to pay and living standards. For a spokesperson, Niall Shanahan says, with no negotiations on the horizon, the next step is a potential strike.
4: We don't have a talks process underway, and what unions now will do is engage with their members. They will convene their national executives, and the unions will begin a process of balloting members for potential industrial action.
0: 11,000 potential buyers have been approved for the first home scheme since it began in 2022. Under the new scheme, the state takes a stake of up to 30% in a new home in return for funding. New figures show the scheme has supported almost 6,000 home purchases, according to the Irish Independent. 67% of those who use the scheme are also availing of Help to Buy, where first-time buyers can apply to receive a refund of income tax and DIRT paid over the previous 4 years to help with the deposit on a new or self-built home. And Taylor Swift and Travis Kelce are officially husband and wife. The pop star's brother Austin Swift served as Taylor's man of honour, and Jason Kelce was Travis's best man, while the ceremony was officiated by Adam Sandler. Marini Halassa from the organisation Revolution is Sexy is there. She says she wants people to reevaluate extreme wealth.
5: Most Americans don't even have $400 for an emergency. So I feel like I come out because I really want people to kind of reevaluate our society that we live in, reevaluate capitalism and, you know, other sort of systems that can help regular people. So that's why I'm here.
0: And now you're up to date on 98.
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0: Ireland are about to get underway in their Nations Championship test against Australia and Sydney. Head coach Andy Farrell has been forced into a late change, with Jimmy O'Brien brought onto the wing. In soccer, holders Argentina avoided one of the biggest shocks in World Cup history to progress to the last 16. They needed extra time to beat Cape Verde 3-2. Meanwhile, Mo Salah was in tears after he helped Egypt beat Australia. The Liverpool legend scored in the penalty shootout, which his side won 4-2 after the game had finished 1-1, while Colombia advanced with a 1-0 win over Ghana in Kansas City. Here at home, Sligo Rovers are bottom of the SSE Airtricity Men's Premier Division this morning. Defending champions Shamrock Rovers beat the Bittle Red 2-1 last night. Meanwhile, Derry City lost 4-2 to Waterford. Bohemians won 2-0 at Drogheda United. St. Pat's hammered Galway United 3-0. And Shelburne got a 2-1 win over Dundalk. In Gaelic games, Cork faced Galway this afternoon in the All-Ireland Hurling Final. Rebels boss Ben O'Connor has welcomed Tim O'Mahony and Tommy O'Connell into his midfield. But William Buckley has to be content with a place on the bench. Leinster champions Galway are aiming to reach their first decider in 8 seasons, but are without injured forward Rory Burke. And 3 of the 4 All-Ireland Ladies Football quarterfinals are down for decision later. Cork make the trip to defending champions Dublin in the evening throw-in. Before that, Armagh welcome Kildare to the Athletic Grounds, and Kerry and Meath clash in Tralee. To access 3 free Off The Ball podcasts a month, sign into the Go Loud app now.
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0: Cloudy but mostly dry today. Right now it's 19 degrees.
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1: Good morning and welcome to your favourite game on the radio. It is the chaos that is Matchy Matchy. All you gotta do to win some incredible prizes is send either Rebecca or myself to a soundproof booth and try and say the same three words as us. Rebecca is recently back from Florence, where she brought back with her many souvenirs, including Matchy Marco.
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3: Grazie mille, grazie. Marco. Fabulous stuff. And we have Matthew in Leopardstown playing Matchy Matchy this morning. Matthew, you're on 98FM. How are you?
5: Hi, guys. Good morning. I'm good. How are you?
1: Yeah, we're good, thanks. Matthew, what do you do for work?
5: I'm a project specialist for a utility company.
1: And what does a project specialist mean now?
5: So we're implementing a new system. So I'm just part of that project.
1: Chandler being of you now, isn't it?
5: Yeah.
1: I haven't a clue what you do, really.
3: You sound like you're very organised, Matthew.
5: I try to be,
3: yes. And come here, have you been away on your holidays yet? Do you have anything planned?
5: No, I haven't gone away yet. I'm actually going on my honeymoon in September.
1: Congratulations.
5: So can't wait. Thanks, Mel.
1: Where are you going on honeymoon?
5: Looking forward to that now. We're going to Greece.
1: Fab.
5: So we're going for about 2 weeks to go a couple of different places. Can't wait.
3: I'm so jealous. Are you doing the islands?
5: We're going to Athens and then we're going to a place called Thessaloniki and then down to Santorini.
3: Oh, stop it, Matthew. The food there is sensational.
1: Living
3: you're
1: going
3: to have a ball. Yeah, so fab.
5: Yeah.
3: Who would you to play Matchy Matchy with this morning?
5: I think I'm going to play with Brendan.
1: Matthew, thank you so much.
3: Again.
1: What an honour.
3: Well, there's something I said. What's going on this week? Should I be worried? Bye, Brendan. Okay, off he goes, Matthew. Right, let's try and get a Matchy Matchy this morning. Are you ready?
5: Okay. I'm ready. Let's go.
3: Your first word, cream.
5: Pie.
3: Your second word, floor.
5: Floor. Floor. Wash.
3: And your third word, olive.
5: Tree.
3: Olive tree. So we have cream pie, floor wash, and olive tree. Are you happy to lock in those words, Matthew?
5: Can I change cream donut to cream donut?
3: Yes, of course you can. Delicious as well. Okay, cream donut, floor wash, olive tree. We're locking them in?
5: Okay.
3: Lock them in. Let's get our Brendan back from the soundproof booth. Another visit this week. I've got some competition. A bit threatened I am, obviously.
6: Calimera.
3: Calimera. Brendan, hello. How were things in there
1: this morning?
3: There
1: was a large Greek salad in the soundproof booth.
3: Love a bit of feta. Mm. Okay, Brendan, you're...
1: kind of got a bit warm.
3: First word this morning.
1: Yeah.
3: Cream.
1: Cream. Cream. Cake.
3: Your second word? Floor.
1: Board. Or boards, plural or singular.
3: And your third word, olive.
1: Oil.
3: Brendan, have you got a Matchy Matchy this morning with Matthew in work in Leopardstown?
1: Matthew, I'm sorry.
3: Because you both gave great answers, but you didn't actually match on any.
1: Did we not?
3: No, Matthew went cream, donut, floor wash and olive tree.
1: Oh, very good. Great answers.
3: You'll get plenty of olives in Greece anyway, Matthew, so enjoy yourself and thanks
5: for
3: playing.
5: That's it.
1: Cheers,
5: thanks
1: Matthew.
5: Thanks a million, guys. Have a good day.
3: Bye.
5: Thanks a million. See you. Bye-bye.
1: Quite happy with my answers today, actually.
3: You did well,
1: Brendan. Not bad at all.
3: You did well. You're back in the soundproof booth again. And maybe you're listening this morning and you matched with our Brendan. If you'd like to play Matchy Matchy and try and win those fab prizes, just WhatsApp Matchy and your name. 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
0: 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Hey.

0: proud. Hello, right, I see you. Wild Ones, Dublin's best music mix right here at 98 FM. Good morning. It is Conor Halpin bringing you the best bits of 98 FM's Big Breakfast. And just like that tune there, Wild Ones, maybe you've left the Wild Ones behind you, but you still want a bit of a night out. Well, good news. We have brought back Club 98, July 11th. It's coming to Beauties on Grafton Street. That's Saturday from 5, wrapped up by 9. So you can get that bus home, get the chipper, and hopefully be waking up fresh as a daisy the following morning. It is a throwback to 90s and noughties tunes with Andy Preston on the decks. Dame Stuffy bring the retro game show, and Daddy Sax will be live at the event with loads of prizes to be won on the night. 98fm.com/club98. 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
3: 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Cristiano Ronaldo has now scored at a record 6 World Cups, but there's still one record he can't get his hands on. At 41, Ronaldo became the second oldest goal scorer in World Cup history. But the oldest, you ask? That's Cameroon's Roger Miller, who was 42 when he scored at USA 94. So despite everything Ronaldo has achieved, he's still only second on that list. Then again, I wouldn't be that surprised if we saw him at the 2030 World Cup.
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1: Yes, we love when we're chatting to, you know, a celeb guest here on 98FM's Big Breakfast, and maybe they've been in a TV show, you know, they might have taken part in a Celebrity Traitors or whatnot. Yeah. And we love finding out what the name of the WhatsApp group was for the cast.
2: Yeah. Often they can be quite bland.
1: I know.
2: Yeah, but we like the creative ones.
1: Yeah, you know when there's a story behind your WhatsApp.
2: I don't love a WhatsApp group. I love a WhatsApp group name.
1: Well, this is it. I'm just having a look through mine here on my WhatsApp. We have one for our podcast, which is pretty boring. It's called Shrine of Duty, and our podcast is called Shrine of Duty, about Line of Duty.
2: Yeah, but interestingly about that now, what's the photograph of the group? What's the image?
1: Is that Ben Shepherd?
2: It is Ben Shepherd. Because we were a question on Tipping Point.
1: Yeah, remember?
2: And then you were DMing Ben Shepherd at one stage.
1: We were DMing each other. That's how I would describe it.
2: He was replying.
1: Ben Shepherd is our picture for our WhatsApp group, for our podcast. I have a couple of ones. They're like bridesmaids. Just the bridesmaids. Like, there's a lot of that. Yeah. They're kind of boring for me. My favourite one that I have is... it's basically the story behind it is that when I went on my J1 with a couple of my friends from college, we were in LA and you know, you go away and you're absolutely anonymous. No one knows who you are. Yeah. You can be whoever you want to be.
2: Yeah.
1: So me and the girls used to go out nights out and we used to pretend that we were in a girl band. And I would sing like Girls Aloud, Life Got Cold, because no one would have known that in America.
2: Of course.
1: It didn't break America.
2: Yeah.
1: So I'd be singing like Girls Aloud songs and pretend we were in a girl band. And the name of the girl group, now I can't say the second mix is a bad word, but it was Alpha B.
2: Oh, yeah. That's a great name.
1: So our WhatsApp group to this day is still called Alpha B.
2: I love that.
1: So that's my favourite WhatsApp group name that I have. What about yours, Brendan?
2: I've got a few. Many of them centre around food. So there's one called Chapter One Vultures. We used to make it an annual thing, but you know, the cost you live now hasn't happened in quite some time. We were absolutely priced out of it. That's one group I've got.
1: Very good.
2: Then there's another one, and it's a group that I'm still in with some old housemates of mine, but it's not called Housemates. It's called Lots & Co. Because that's where we used to just go and get all of our bits.
1: Oh, remember you used to get the smoked almonds when you were having people over.
2: Yeah, you're still a big fan of them.
1: I am indeed.
2: I'm in another one which is called Talk of the Ship.
1: Excellent.
2: Well, sometimes somebody that we knew had a big kind of outburst and they said it's the talk of the ship.
1: Yes.
2: And it's just brilliant. And in honour of that person and that outburst, we called the group the talk of the ship.
1: Oh my gosh.
2: A more recent and probably my favourite one. Earlier on this year, me and Patrick and two friends went away on holiday.
1: Oh yeah.
2: And I won't name the friends and I won't identify the individual.
1: I was about to identify the location. And no, we won't do that.
2: We won't do any of that.
1: Yeah.
2: And somebody, you know, we'd gone for lunch. Someone had issues and they came back. They came back from, you know, the toilet.
1: Happens in your way.
2: Everyone was like, you know, are you okay or whatever? And somebody in the group, they said, you know, what happened? And the response came, caca fuego.
1: And so, is that the name here?
2: So the WhatsApp group is now called Caca Fuego.
1: Sorry. Your WhatsApp group names are outrageous compared to mine.
2: So that is, that's probably my favourite named WhatsApp group.
1: Are you listening right now? And maybe you're like, Brendan,
2: WhatsApp group?
1: In that WhatsApp group. I think I know who's in the WhatsApp group. If you're listening this morning, you're like, Brendan, you have a few unusual WhatsApp group names. We'd love to know the names and we'd love to know the stories behind them. Darren in Ballymun says, the five-a-side group that I have is called Game of Throw-ins.
2: Very good.
1: Very good.
2: Neve is in Luke and Neve says, I have a group with my cousins and we call it Relative Chaos.
1: Very good.
2: Very good. And someone else says, our surname is Kennedy and my reality TV obsessed mother called our family group Keeping Up with the Kennedys.
1: That's so good.
2: Well done. That's from Nicole in Crumlin.
1: Oh yeah, my family group is just our surname and then Unite. So it's Shackleton's Unite.
2: Oh, very good.
1: Yeah.
2: Yeah, me, my brother and sister are in one called Fam.
1: Fam. I think I prefer Keeping Up with the Kennedys now. That's pretty iconic.
2: It's very good.
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0: Ariana Grande, Iggy Azalea, One Less Problem, and far fewer problems if you won. 310,000 euros exactly. That's what we're giving away this Friday afternoon after three on the radio. 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As I say, 3 p.m. the 10th of July, Friday afternoon. After then, the cash machine goes looking for an entry. Barry Dunn will make the call here on 98FM if it happens to be your phone. Well, fair play to you. But do make sure to answer within five rings. Tell Barry there's 310,000 euros in there, exactamundo. And you will win that gorgeous moolah. Cash to 57557. 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Or 98fm.com/cash machine. And the very best of luck. Connor here bringing you more of the best bits of The Big Breakfast, along with tunes from DeLacy and Sonny Federa too.
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0: We are throwing it back to the 90s and noughties. The biggest trance and dance bangers and floor fillers today from 4 o'clock. DJ Mark McCabe, he's going to be back on the radio with us. 4 hours of tunes just like that one. It is Connor Halpin bringing you the best bits of 98FM's Big Breakfast. And now, normally it is a case when you're working in radio that there's never any drinks allowed in studio. That's just a rule. There's a lot of equipment here. If there was any spillages, it could cost thousands in repairs. However, we had to bend our own rules a little bit because there was a new viral trend that Rebecca and Brendan simply had to try: a sparkling coffee on Wednesday's Big Breakfast.
1: Yesterday morning on the show, we were chatting about a new coffee trend that's taken over.
2: Yes.
1: You know these things you see on the TikTok.
2: Yeah.
1: It's a drink called an espresso bomb.
2: Yeah.
1: It's basically espresso, tonic water, citrus.
2: Now see, I like tonic water, but you don't. But
1: no.
2: In just this situation, I don't know how it's going to work.
1: So they got the espresso, tonic water, citrus, and a tiny pinch of salt. So it's essentially a fizzy coffee, right? And we were a bit kind of horrified, but also intrigued when we were chatting about this.
2: Fair to say.
1: So we've decided to make it and taste test it live on air.
2: So I've brought in a few accoutrements.
1: Brendan, thank you for bringing all your bits.
2: Well, I'll be really honest, the lime in my fridge wasn't fit for purpose. So our boss, Pat, brought a lime in this morning. So thanks, Pat. So we've two glasses with ice.
1: Yes.
2: We've got two espressos.
1: Mm-hmm.
2: So are we pouring the espresso over the ice first, do you think? Or will
1: yes. So the thing about this recipe is you can either drop the espresso into the tonic, like a little kind of shot glass, or you can just pour it over the ice.
2: Okay, I think
1: if
2: we're
1: you don't want the drama.
2: It.
1: And I think because we're in the studio and we're not supposed to have drinks in here, and they're not near anything, don't worry.
2: There's enough drama out of us.
1: There's enough drama out of the two of us. So let's pour the espresso.
2: We pour the tonic in so that it cools it down. Do you know what I mean? So will we go cold first?
1: Hang on. You can either drop the
2: No, we're going to put the tonic in first because the coffee might be too hot for the ice.
1: No, I think it's the coffee first, Brendan.
2: Okay, right.
1: I want to just go by the rules for a moment.
2: She doesn't break the rules.
1: No, I don't. You can make this
2: coffee in first.
1: A different way. Coffee in first over the ice. And that espresso has been prepared earlier and it has been cooled already.
2: Lovely.
1: Okay, you're now going to pour some tonic water on top of the espresso and ice.
2: Mm-hmm.
1: Oh, it's gone very fizzy. Wow. And we're going to have a little squeeze of citrus. We've chosen a lime.
2: It looks like a Coke float.
1: Yeah, it does actually. It's quite foamy at the top. It's giving cappuccino. It's giving cappuccino.
2: Tonic water everywhere.
1: Brendan, a little squeeze of the lime now.
2: Okay.
1: Yeah, not too much now. Yeah, very good. Okay. And in the other one, you're doing really well.
2: Thank you.
1: It's still staying foamy now, despite the citrus going on top.
2: That's it.
1: And you're going to do a little shimmy of salt.
2: Okay.
1: A bit of salt on top. Okay. Oh no, he's gagging already. Right.
2: We're both going to try
1: this. We're both going to try the espresso bomb.
2: Cheers.
1: Cheers. Good morning.
2: Oh.
1: Let's see what
2: this
1: is. I'm worried that I'm going to get sick. Oh, I shouldn't have smelt it. That's really unusual.
2: It's not.
1: It's not horrific. It's not nice, but it's not horrific.
2: Yeah.
1: Would you order that?
2: No.
1: It's not terrible. It's kind of spicy. Does that make sense?
2: I don't know.
1: Do you taste a bit of spice? I know everyone has different taste buds.
2: No, that's not good. No, not for me.
1: It's a no from us.
2: We've taken tiny sips and I'm off to the bathroom.
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0: Rita Ora, I Will Never Let You Down. It's Connor here bringing you the best bits of 98FM's Big Breakfast with Rebecca and Brendan. Plenty more of them to come, including Brendan's bit. 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

0: At 12, I'm Maggie Chambers. Good afternoon. Roberto Pico Lopez's and Cape Verde's World Cup journey came to an end last night. They suffered a 3-2 defeat after extra time to reigning champions Argentina. Neighbours of the Shamrock Rovers captain gathered in Crumlin to watch the game. Speaking afterwards, Pico said the support from Ireland has been amazing.
1: First of all, I suppose, yeah, look, the support that we felt from not just the people from Cape Verde, like, but I suppose and the people from Ireland as well, where I'm from, but from all over the world, has been absolutely amazing. Like, I think a lot of people have adopted us as their second team nearly, and we've really felt that support, and it's been really overwhelming.
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0: Unions are seeking clarity on public sector pay as they prepare to ballot for possible industrial action. They say public servants have already seen wages fall significantly behind prices in recent years after talks failed on a new public service pay deal. The unions, which include the Irish National Teachers Organisation and the Irish Nurses and Midwives Organisation, say the government had not set out a clear and credible approach to pay and living standards. Forza spokesperson Niall Shanahan says with no negotiations on the horizon, the next step is a potential strike.
3: We don't have a talks process underway, and what unions now will do is engage with their members. They will convene their national executives, and the unions will begin a process of balloting members for potential industrial action.
0: A record number of potential buyers have been approved for the first home scheme in the first half of this year, the highest figure since the scheme began in 2022. Under the scheme, the state takes a stake of up to 30% in a new home in return for funding. New figures show over 11,000 buyers have been approved since 2022, and almost 6,000 home purchases have been supported. Chief Executive of the First Home Scheme, Michael Broderick, says demand is increasing.
4: We're just delighted with the increase, and our numbers for the two quarters to date this year have exceeded all previous quarters, and I suppose it just shows that awareness of the scheme and the level of demand for the scheme is increasing considerably quarter by quarter.
0: Taylor Swift and Travis Kelce are officially husband and wife. The pop star's brother Austin Swift served as Taylor's man of honour, and Jason Kelce was Travis's best man, while the ceremony was officiated by Adam Sandler. Ahead of the big day, the couple donated over €22 million to charity. Marnie Halassa from the organisation Revolution is Sexy says she wants people to reevaluate extreme wealth.
5: Most Americans don't even have $400 for an emergency. So I feel like I come out because I really want people to kind of reevaluate our society that we live in, reevaluate capitalism and, you know, other sort of systems that can help regular people. So that's why I'm here.
0: Northern Irish fashion designer Jonathan Anderson has been confirmed as the designer behind Taylor Swift and Travis Kelce's wedding outfits. Mr. Anderson from Derry is the artistic director of Dior and is said to have created the looks in close collaboration with the bride and groom. And Maroon 5 frontman Adam Levine says performing at BST Hyde Park in London was bittersweet, paying tribute to the group's late band manager. They performed a string of hits at the festival yesterday, including Payphone and She Will Be Loved. 47-year-old also took the opportunity to remember his childhood friend and late manager, Jordy Feldstein, who died in 2017 from a heart attack. And now you're up to date on 98.
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0: It's Ireland 12, Australia 24 in their nation's championship clash in Sydney. Keane Prendergast and Josh van der Vleer have both dotted down for the tourists. They've already shipped four tries from the Wallabies. Head coach Andy Farrell was forced into a late change ahead of the game, with Jimmy O'Brien brought in onto the wing in place of Rob Balakoon. earlier, New Zealand got the better of France in a thrilling clash in Christchurch, winning 34-32. Switching to soccer, holders Argentina avoided one of the biggest shocks in World Cup history to progress to the last 16. They needed extra time to beat Pico Lopez's Cape Verde 3-2. Meanwhile, Mo Salah was in tears after he helped Egypt beat Australia. The Liverpool legend scored in the penalty shootout, which his side won 4-2, after the game had finished 1-1. Colombia advanced with a 1-0 win over Ghana in Kansas City. Meanwhile, co-host Canada will face Morocco as the last 16 round kicks off this evening. France also take on Paraguay overnight. In Gaelic games, Cork will need to beat Galway in the championship for the first time since 2008 if they're to reach a third successive All-Ireland hurling final this afternoon. The semi-final is underway at Croke Park from 3:30. And in golf, Padraig Harrington is 2 shots off the lead ahead of day 3 at the US Senior Open in Ohio. The Dubliner is 2nd on 4 under par, with the American George McNeil leading the way on 6 under. To access 3 free Off The Ball podcasts a month, sign into the Go Loud app now.
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0: Cloudy but mostly dry today. Right now it's 20 degrees.
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0: Dublin's best music mix, Jazzy Spritz, Can't Deny It. Conor Halpin here bringing you the best bits of 98FM's Big Breakfast with Rebecca and Brendan, and they have started a new game. It's called Who's Laughing Now? And during the week, Rebecca and Brendan were taking your guesses on to which celeb it is.
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2: Yeah. Welcome to our newest game here on 98FM's Big Breakfast. Who's Laughing Now? 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
3: Good morning to Marie, who's in Skerries. You're on 98FM. Marie, how are you?
4: Hi, I'm good, thanks.
2: Marie, any nice plans for the weekend?
4: Decorating.
3: What are you decorating, Marie?
4: My daughter's bedroom.
2: Gorgeous. And what's the colour theme you've gone with?
4: Black and white.
3: Oh, nice.
2: Classic.
3: Keeping it classic, exactly. Marie, yeah. have you managed to get away yet this summer?
4: No, I have somewhere booked for September, so the flights would come in very handy.
2: Oh, brilliant stuff. Well, fingers crossed we can give you this flight voucher this morning. Who do you think is laughing now?
4: I think it's Ronan Keating.
3: Is it Ronan Keating? Oh, Marie, it's not.
4: Oh, well.
2: Life is a roller coaster, Marie. Thanks for playing.
4: Okay, thank you.
3: Cheers, Marie.
2: Bye-bye.
3: And we're going now to Chris, who's in Marino. You're on 98FM. Chris, how are you?
5: I'm brilliant, Brendan. How are you?
2: Oh, we're great, Chris. Any nice plans for the weekend?
5: No, not really. Just kids. Ballet, usual stuff.
3: You're doing the ballet yourself, are you?
5: I don't know about that.
3: Could see you in a tutu.
5: Well, I am 6'4", so I'd say I look well anyway.
2: Oh, very dainty indeed. Chris, are you going on your holiday soon, or are you looking for this voucher to head away?
5: I would love to go away in August. As I said, we got a new house last year, so we haven't been away in the last 2 years.
3: For
5: different circumstances, but this would go a long way towards helping us get a holiday.
3: Okay, everything crossed for our own Billy Elliot. Tell us now, Chris, who is laughing now?
5: I would say Stephen Merchant.
3: Is it Stephen Merchant?
2: Chris, we're so sorry. It's not.
5: I was absolutely convinced I was right. This is madness. I'm not happy.
3: Back to the ballet. Chris, thanks a million. Have a great weekend.
5: Thanks, guys.
2: Bye. So it's not Ronan Keating and it's not Stephen Merchant.
3: No.
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0: 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The 10th of July, Friday, 3. That's when you can get that entry to us until, because after then, the deadline has passed and the cash machine goes randomly looking for an entry. Barry Dunn will make the call if he phones you. Answer within five rings. Tell Barry there's €310,000 in there. And then get to thinking on how you will spend that money. Cash to 57557. That's 57557. And as always, wishing you the best of luck. Connor Halpin bring you the best bits of 98FM's Big Breakfast with Brendan's Bits still to come. And tunes from Neo, Sexy Love. That plays next.
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2: Brendan, you're going to be chatting about Willy Wonka.
3: Yes, I am. First, though, I need to chat about Mr. Blobby.
4: Blobby.
3: An original Mr. Blobby costume has been sold for an amount... that would make it turn pink with yellow spots. Blobby, of course, a 90s kids TV star who pranked celebrities, destroyed studio sets, and spoke only his own name.
2: What, the Jason Derulo?
3: Yeah. One of three original costumes went onto the hammer the other day in Bristol. Mm. They thought it might go for around $5,000.
2: $5,000?
3: Yeah, no. In the end... someone bought it for £8,500.
2: Holy gosh.
3: The auctioneer, presumably in a Bristol accent, said...
2: Are you going to do it?
3: I was going to try. Hold on.
2: Come on.
3: Mr. Blobby is an icon of 90s culture. Is that good?
2: You sound like you're from Northern
3: And sorry, Bristol is UR Ambrosia. Yeah. This result proves the Blobby mania is very much alive and well. I'm so sorry. The outfit sold on Monday was specifically used for work outside TV studios and stunt work. So they had
2: so personal appearances.
3: Inside ones and outside.
2: Inside
3: Blobby, outside Blobby. A figure of Baby Blobby from the same collection.
2: There's a Baby Blobby.
3: So like Baby Yoda, Baby Blobby. I don't remember Baby
2: Blobby.
3: They need
2: to now wheel Baby Blobby back
3: that
2: out.
3: That would fly.
2: Absolutely.
3: Baby Blobby sold for $2,000. Do you remember, because I lived in England at this time, the year was 1993.
2: Yeah.
3: Do you remember Mr. Blobby released his own song?
2: It's a great song.
3: It's a banger, isn't it? It went Christmas number one.
2: Did it?
3: Jeremy Clarkson and Carol Vorderman were in the music video.
2: You're joking.
3: And something I only learned this morning, and this is a fact because I've triple checked it.
2: Yeah.
3: Mr. Blobby, the song, won an Ivor Novello.
2: What?
3: It won an Ivor Novello, that racket, for best-selling UK single, beating Take That's Babe.
2: No. Well, I don't know that song by Take That's
3: Babe.
2: I'm I don't here know again. It. But.
3: Mr. Blobby.
2: Can you imagine
3: Ivor
2: writing that song and
3: Novello.
2: It goes on to have that success?
3: Isn't that hilarious?
2: Mr. Blobby. I just would love to see him make a return.
3: Baby Blobby.
2: We all need Baby Blobby.
3: Yeah, we do. Finally this morning.
5: Come with me and you'll be in a world of pure imagination.
3: Netflix has just put out the trailer of its Willy Wonka reality show. It's called A Golden Ticket, and it's described as a

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1: And delight in my newest wonders beyond imagination. The most extraordinary competition on earth is about to begin.
2: I hope his family gave permission. I'm sure they did.
3: They absolutely did. So the show, which will be out in September, is being produced in partnership with the Gene Wilder Estate.
2: Okay.
3: So they've clearly approved
2: of
3: the very large paycheck that they're going to get from Netflix. But all I would ask now is, has the legacy of Willy Wonka not been through enough after what happened in Glasgow?
4: What is that? It's the end of...
3: Children terrified.
2: I would say that Willy Wonka experience inspired this on Netflix.
3: Absolutely.
2: Yeah.
3: That is Brendan's bit.
2: Brendan, thank you so much. We must start a petition to bring back Baby Blobby.
3: 100%. Baby Blobby has to happen.
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0: Conor Halpin here, bringing you the best bits of 98FM's Big Breakfast. And during the week, not long after a gig with Calvin Harris, Rebecca and Brendan got chatting to dance music sensation Jazzy.
1: Now she has just announced her own headline show at 3 Arena for October of this year. Reb, you got to sit down and have a chat with Jazzy.
2: Oh my gosh, I was so lucky to have a chat with Jazzy. And I started by asking her about supporting Calvin Harris in Dublin last weekend.
3: Oh, it was lively. It was unreal. It was deadly. I had time of life.
2: What's it like working with Calvin Harris?
3: He is really sound. He's a really, really chill bloke as well. When we're in the studio, he was like really knew what he wanted for the song, but also like just let me do my thing on it.
2: That's the dream, isn't it?
3: Yeah.
2: I read that you manifested the collaboration. Are you a big manifester?
3: I actually am. I think it works because like working with Calvin was something that we talked about a lot, like when I first started. And there you go. Do you know what I mean? Like literally spoke it into existence, which is insane.
2: I'm sure this is the question everyone's been asking you. Did you bring Calvin Harris to Crumlin?
3: No, I didn't. That would be iconic, though.
2: It would be iconic. Maybe next time. I suppose if you were showing him around Crumlin, where are your go-to spots? Like, where do you get when you come home? Where do you get your takeaway, your spice bag? Where do you love going?
3: In Crumlin? Mm. See, I'm veggie. So.
2: Same.
3: Yeah. There's a lovely place around from Super Value Inc. in Crumlin called, I think it's like Honokaku or Honkaku. I don't know if I'm saying that right, but they do a lovely veggie spice bag. Fully recommend that.
2: I've had it.
3: Oh, you know,
2: I've had it.
3: Yeah,
2: I live
3: lovely.
2: Very close by, and you can get it as a starter portion, but it's like a main course.
3: Yeah, I got it the first time I got it. I was like, okay, this is for two people.
2: Yeah, yeah.
3: I can't eat all that to myself.
2: And the curry sauce and the side,
3: fab.
2: And the tofu. I think when you're a vegetarian, you just need something like the chicken, but you don't want to eat the chicken.
3: It's
2: and the
3: hard,
2: tofu
3: it's
2: is
3: hard
2: great.
3: To get good tofu as well.
2: I totally agree. I was away in Florence last weekend, and I was in my hotel, and I heard CMAT. I walked out of the hotel. There was a bar playing Satisfy.
3: Oh, lovely.
2: And I just thought to myself, what a time for Irish women in music. Do you know what I mean?
3: 100%.
2: When you first heard the beat for Satisfy, did you know straight away it was going to be a hit?
3: Yeah, I mean, when I heard it, I just jumped on it straight away. I was like, that's a vibe. I'm proper summer banger as well.
2: It's so good.
3: Yeah.
2: Let's talk about your new tune as well, Invisible, with Chris Lorenzo, another banger. What's the message of the song?
3: That one is a pretty personal one, actually. It's kind of about dealing with jealousy in the music industry.
2: Yeah.
3: Just a situation that I dealt with myself, and yeah, it was kind of nice because I got to turn a sort of a negative experience into a banger.
2: This is it, and yeah. You do it so well. Your new album is coming out in October, Peace and Patience. What can fans expect?
3: There's like a lot of variety on there, so you have obviously our usual jazzy bangers,
2: yeah,
3: and then some kind of more chilled stuff as well on there. Yeah, so loads of variety, and I think it's like takes you on a lovely journey from start to finish when you listen to us. So
2: unreal.
3: Yeah.
2: Listen cover to cover.
3: Yeah, yeah.
2: Like the old days. Well, you're too young for that, but you know, you get an album back in the day, cover to cover.
3: Yeah.
2: Why did you choose to call it Peace and Patience?
3: So I think that's something that you have to learn to have in the music industry. You have to have patience.
2: Yeah.
3: And you have to learn how to protect your peace as well. And it's also a track on the album.
2: What do you do to protect your peace? Like, you're doing all these shows, you're playing at Coachella, you're in Ibiza, you're in Malahide, you're doing all that. What do you do to kind of wind down and just stay chill?
3: I mean, I love a night in. I love having time off, and like obviously I work constantly in the nightlife scene, so it's nice to kind of just chill and not be in the club when I can. Yeah.
2: And you have just announced your biggest headline show to date. You're playing the 3 Arena.
3: Stop, I know, unreal. It's honestly still, I can't believe it. I genuinely can't believe it. It's like the gig I've been working towards for my whole career. Like, this is going to be one of the biggest highlights, I think.
2: It's spectacular.
3: Yeah, it's amazing. Like,
2: what are you going to wear? Like, you're going to have to do a couple of outfit changes, are you?
3: I'm an outfit changer. That's big diva moves.
2: Big diva moves. Will you ever do one of those things, you know, when you're watching a concert and someone comes up in the toaster lift?
3: Oh no, I think I'd go out on me. Yeah, I don't think I'd be able.
2: So no toaster lifts, but lots of bangers. So the album's out on the 23rd, and then the Three Arena show is
3: the 24th, the day after. Yeah, so it'll be fresh.
2: Wow, that's gonna be amazing. So you got the Three Arena. You're also going on tour around loads of other countries as well. Is there any other kind of venues or festival that you would like to headline that's on your list?
3: I played at Tomorrowland last year. I obviously didn't headline, but I think that would be a deadly one to close off one of the stages. Even me, I was on pretty early in the day and the crowd was sick even at that time, you know, so I can't imagine like the closing energy would be.
2: I think it may be a bit of Glastonbury in 2027.
3: Glastonbury, yeah, I went last year and it was unreal. I mean, obviously we don't have it this year because they skip a year, but yeah, that would be deadly.
2: What's it called? A fallow year or something when they're looking after the land? Yeah, they're
3: literally
2: on
3: the grass grow.
2: What advice would you have for any DJs and singers, songwriters who want to get into the music industry? What would you say to them?
3: One thing that I kind of learnt as I went along is to just take the opportunities that come your way, and even if you're like feeling kind of scared to take them, for me, like, it was that one thing. If I hadn't kind of pushed the boat out for myself, I wouldn't be doing what I'm doing right now. So I think if you can kind of push yourself out of the comfort zone, you just don't know what's going to happen. So,
2: and look what has happened when you push yourself out 100% of your comfort zone.
3: It's totally worth it. I know it can be scary or whatever, but just do it.
2: I cannot wait to see what you do next. I can't wait to hear the new album and see you at Three Arena, and probably see you having a spice bag in Kimmich. Jazzy, thank you so much for joining me on 98FM.
3: Lovely chatting to you. Here
4: we go. It's an extra slice of Rebecca and Brandon. Go on. You deserve it. The

0: 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Every Saturday he's here on 98FM playing four whole hours of 90s and noughties dance and trance bangers. Connor Halpin is my name. All out of tracks for now, but do stand by. Jessica Massiel, she's going to be live aboard the 98FM Thunderbus powered by Do Dublin. They're live there at Smithfield for the We Love July series, and she's playing some Medusa, Grace and Lady Gaga next. Have a great weekend.
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6: Like Doyle's in town? 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

0: 1:00. I'm Maggie Chambers. Good afternoon. A city councillor is calling for a homecoming reception for Roberto Pico Lopez. The Shamrock Rovers captain and Cape Verde side exited the World Cup last night with a 3-2 defeat after extra time to reigning champions Argentina. Sinn Féin councillor for the Southwest Inner City, Ciarán O'Maher, has written to the Lord Mayor seeking a reception in the Mansion House. He says it would show the Crumlin native how proud the city is.
1: I just think it'll be really, really fitting for what Pico has done over the summer. He has achieved something incredible. The whole city, all of Dublin can be proud of him. And I think a homecoming reception is a really fitting way to just acknowledge his achievements and to just show Pico and his family how proud Dublin is of what he's done.
0: Gardaí are calling for dedicated training to pursue e-scooters. As things stand, they say they don't have the resources or the protection to do so without risk of injury or prosecution. In the last 2 weeks, 6 children have been put on life support in CHI Temple Street due to e-scooter injuries. James Morris Rowe of the Garda Representative Association says the training is needed urgently.
2: Along with that, we need proper protections for our members when they do initiate pursuits, because we simply cannot have a situation where our members are bona fide executing their duties and they find themselves being prosecuted by the institutions of the state that they were actually protecting. So I would say it's just nonsense and unsustainable at the moment.
0: A programme of free, family-friendly events kicks off today. Over the next 4 Saturdays, We Love July events are set to take place in Merrion Square Park, St Patrick's Park and Fairview Park, where people of all ages are invited to experience culture, heritage and community spirit. Head of Events and Filming at Dublin City Council, Tony Smithers, says the programme begins in Smithfield.
3: It's a joyful day of exploration, connection, shared experiences. What audience can enjoy is live music, circus, aerial performances, dance, street theatre, workshops, interactive play spaces, walkabout acts and immersive virtual reality experiences.
0: A record number of potential buyers have been approved for the first home scheme in the first half of this year, the highest figure since the scheme began in 2022. Under the scheme, the state takes a stake of up to 30% in a new home in return for funding. New figures show over 11,000 buyers have been approved since 2022 and almost 6,000 purchases have been supported. Chief Executive of the First Home Scheme, Michael Broderick, says demand is increasing.
4: We're just delighted with the increase and our numbers for the 2 quarters to date this year have exceeded all previous quarters, and I suppose it just shows that awareness of the scheme and the level of demand for the scheme is increasing considerably quarter by quarter.
0: Taylor Swift and Travis Kelce have officially tied the knot. New York's Empire State Building was lit up in blue and pink for the wedding, which took place at Madison Square Garden. Zach Shiftman, an entertainment journalist at New York Magazine, was there to see the star-studded guests as they arrived for the ceremony.
5: I saw Julianne Moore, I saw George Stephanopoulos, I saw Bowen Yang, I saw Alison Roman, I saw Lucy Dacus, I saw her producer Aaron Dessner, I saw Gerard Carmichael, I saw a bunch of big men who I assume were football players, but I wasn't sure. That's not my culture.
0: Northern Irish fashion designer Jonathan Anderson has been confirmed as the designer behind Taylor Swift and Travis Kelce's wedding outfits. Mr. Anderson from Derry is the artistic director of Dior and is said to have created the looks in close collaboration with the bride and groom. And Sam Fender and Olivia Dean's Rain Me In has made history once again. The track has now spent 15 weeks at the top of the UK singles chart, the longest spent at number one by a British single in UK official chart history, tied with Wet Wet Wet's 1994 hit Love Is All Around. The song had already broken the record for the most consecutive weeks spent in the top 40 before reaching the number one. And now you're up to date on 98.
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0: Ireland have defeated Australia 33-31 in their Nations Championship clash in Sydney. Earlier, New Zealand got the better of France in a thrilling clash in Christchurch, winning 34-32. This evening, England go up against world champion South Africa at Ellis Park. Switching to soccer, the World Cup reaches the last 16 stage this evening. Tournament co-hosts Canada face 2022 semi-finalists Morocco in Houston from 6. There's a 10 o'clock kickoff in Philadelphia as France go up against Paraguay for a place in the quarterfinals. Meanwhile, England's next World Cup game against Mexico will kick off as scheduled at 1 a.m. here on Monday. FIFA was considering shifting it to 7 o'clock on Sunday night Irish time because of the threat of storms. In Gaelic games, Cork and Galway meet in the first of this weekend's All-Ireland Senior Hurling semi-finals at Croke Park this afternoon. Rebels boss Ben O'Connor has welcomed to the fit again Tim O'Mahony and Tommy O'Connell into his midfield. But William Buckley has to be content with a place on the bench. Leinster champions Galway are aiming to reach their first decider in 8 seasons, but are without injured forward Rory Burke. Throw-in at GAA headquarters is at 3:30. And 3 of the 4 All-Ireland Ladies Football quarterfinals are down for decision later. Cork make the trip to defending champions Dublin in the evening throw-in. Before that, Armagh welcome Kildare to the Gaelic Athletic Grounds, and Kerry and Meath clash in Tralee. To access 3 free Off the Ball podcasts a month, sign into the Go Loud app now.
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0: Cloudy but mostly dry today. Right now it's 20 degrees.
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9: Good afternoon, how are you? It is Jessica Maciel with you. We're coming live from the Thunderbus today. I'm going to tell you where we are very soon. But have you heard about the Summer Cash Machine? Because it is our biggest amount we have ever put in there. A huge amount of money, and it's going to be given away in less than a week. I'm going to be telling you how much is in there and how you can enter very soon. But first, let's get the tunes going again. I've got some Medusa on the way for you after Grace. It's not over yet.

Lady Gaga and Just Dance on Dublin's Best Music Mix. It is at 98FM. Now, we're going to keep the dancing going, but we're going to slow it down a bit with the 2000s Princess of R&B. It is Rock With You, Ashanti on 98FM.

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0: Sunny Federa and Crystal, my loving on 98 FM, and I am loving life today because I am coming live from the 98 FM Thunderbus. This is my first time doing my show on the Thunderbus, and it is very exciting. It is powered by Dew Dublin, and we are at Smithfield for the We Love July series. So each Saturday in July, they are transforming iconic spaces with free fun for everyone. So if you're around the area of Smithfield, make sure you pop in and say hi, because there is loads going on. There is music, there is storytelling, there's dance, there's VR, there's art and performances. And myself and the 98FM Thunders are here at the moment. We're currently sitting on the bus and there are some wild performances happening out in Smithfield at the moment. I'm not quite sure what's going on. I am watching it from a distance, but there's hula hoops and dancers and people in the air and people playing music. So there is loads and loads going on. So make sure you pop down to Smithfield for the We Love July series. You will have a great time because I'm here and I'm having a great time. 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

FM's Summer Cash Machine. The Summer Cash Machine. It is massive news because it is our biggest ever amount that we have put in there. It is record breaking. 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You got to get that entry in by 3 p.m. on Friday, 10th of July. Cash Machine is going to randomly pick someone. Barry Dunn is going to make that call. And if it is you that he does call, you know the drill. You've got 5 rings to answer that call and tell him the exact amount, which is 310,000 euro. That's cash to 57557. I've got music on the way from Ewan McVicar, but first let's do Kevin Little. It's Turn Me On 90 FM.

0: I am never going to get sick of that track. It is Ewan McVicar and Share the House on 98FM. I'm going to get another level on for you soon. And that collab from Rudimental and Ella Eyre that won a single of the year back in 2014. It's on the way here on 98FM.
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Rudimental, waiting all night on 98FM. I'm live from the Thunderbus today. We are with Dublin City Council's We Love July series down in Smithfield. So if you are around today, make sure you come down. There's music, storytelling, dance, VR, art and performances. It's incredible. So come down and join us. We'll see you when you get here.

0: Happier, the Blessed Madonna on 98FM. I'm going to have music from Calvin Harris, Cat's Eye, and that collab from Beyonce and Sean Paul all after 12 here on 98.
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8: At 2, I'm Maggie Chambers. Good afternoon. A city councillor is calling for a homecoming reception for Roberto Pico Lopez. The Shamrock Rovers captain and Cape Verde side exited the World Cup last night with a 3-2 defeat after extra time to reigning champions Argentina. Sinn Féin councillor for the Southwest Inner City, Ciarán O'Maher, has written to the Lord Mayor seeking a reception in the Mansion House. He said it would show the Crumlin native how proud the city is.
9: I just think it'll be really, really fitting for what Pico has done over the summer. He has achieved something incredible. The whole city, all of Dublin, can be proud of him. And I think a homecoming reception is a really fitting way to just acknowledge his achievements and to just show Pico and his family how proud Dublin is of what he's done.
8: Gardaí are calling for dedicated training to pursue e-scooters. As things stand, they say they don't have the resources or the protection to do so without risk of injury or prosecution. In the last 2 weeks, 6 children have been put on life support in CHI Temple Street due to e-scooter injuries. James Morris Rowe of the Garda Representative Association says the training is needed urgently.
10: Along with that, we need proper protections for our members when they do initiate pursuits, because we simply cannot have a situation where our members are bona fide executing their duties and they find themselves being prosecuted by the institutions of the state that they were actually protecting. So I would say it's just nonsense and unsustainable at the moment.
8: A record number of potential buyers have been approved for the first home scheme in the first half of this year, the highest figure since the scheme began in 2022. Under the scheme, the state takes a stake of up to 30% in a new home in return for funding. New figures show over 11,000 buyers have been approved since 2022 and almost 6,000 home purchases have been supported. Chief Executive of the First Home Scheme, Michael Broderick, says demand is increasing.
11: We're just delighted with the increase and our numbers for the two quarters to date this year have exceeded all previous quarters, and I suppose it just shows that awareness of the scheme and the level of demand for the scheme is increasing considerably quarter by quarter.
8: Six of the country's leading children's charities are to benefit from numerous events over the summer. Those heading to concerts, festivals or sporting events are being urged to keep an eye out for the large orange bins where they can donate their cans and bottles as part of Return's Summer of Good campaign. Singer-songwriter Ali Sherlock, who will be busking ahead of the Take That gig at the Aviva Stadium this evening, has partnered up with Return for the campaign.
12: Well, I think it's such an amazing cause, and they reached out to me and they just explained what they were doing, and I was like, yes, I so want to be a part of it. So it's going to be so much fun, and people are going to be in such a great mood. You know, they're going to be so excited for Take That, and I'll be playing some Take That songs actually as well, so it'll get them in the mood.
8: Celebrations are taking place across the US today to mark the country's 250th birthday. A heat wave has forced the cancellation of a number of events though, with temperatures forecast to hit 46 degrees Celsius in some parts. These Americans have mixed views on, as the anniversary comes at a time of great political division in the US.
13: I think this is kind of how America has been really from the beginning. It's been born out of conflict, sides reconciling with each other.
14: I used to feel a lot more pride in this country than I do today since the Trump administration has taken control.
8: And Taylor Swift and Travis Kelce have officially tied the knot. New York's Empire State Building was lit up in blue and pink for the wedding, which took place at Madison Square Garden. Zach Shiftman, an entertainment journalist at New York Magazine, was there to see the star-studded guest as they arrived for the ceremony.
15: I saw Julianne Moore, I saw George Stephanopoulos, I saw Bowen Yang, I saw Alison Roman, I saw Losey Dacus, I saw her producer Aaron Dessner, I saw Gerard Carmichael, I saw a bunch of big men who I assume were football players, but I wasn't sure. That's not my culture.
8: And now you're up to date on 98.
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8: Ireland pulled off the greatest of escapes to beat Australia 33-31 in their Nations Championship Test in Sydney. Thomas Clarkson came off the bench to score the winning try, while Wallabies out half Ben Donaldson missed a penalty with the last kick of the game. It's Ireland's sixth successive win over Australia going back to 2018 and their largest ever points total on Australian soil. Earlier, New Zealand got the better of France in a thrilling clash in Christchurch, winning 34-32. While this evening, England go up against world champion South Africa at Ellis Park. Switching to soccer, the World Cup reaches the last 16 stage this evening. Tournament co-hosts Canada face 2022 semi-finalists Morocco in Houston from 6. There's a 10 o'clock kickoff in Philadelphia as France go up against Paraguay for a place in the quarterfinals. Meanwhile, England's next World Cup game against Mexico will kick off as scheduled at 1 a.m. here on Monday. FIFA was considering shifting it to 7 o'clock on Sunday night Irish time because of the threat of storms. In Gaelic games, Cork and Galway meet in the first of this weekend's All-Ireland Senior Hurling semi-finals at Croke Park this afternoon. Throw-in at GAA headquarters is at 3:30. And three of the four All-Ireland ladies football quarter-finals are down for decision later. Armagh are in action against Kildare at the Athletics Grounds. It's a point apiece early in that one. While at 5:15, Kerry and Meath do battle in Tralee. And Cork make the trip to defending champions Dublin in the evening throw-in at Parnell Park from 7:30. To access three free off-the-ball podcasts a month, sign into the Go Loud app now.
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8: Generally dry and mostly cloudy today. Right now it's 21 degrees.
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0: Good afternoon, how are you? It is Jessica Masio with you, and the clear out of the summer cash machine is going to be happening next week, and trust me, you are going to want to enter in to this one because it is absolutely massive. The biggest amount we have ever put in there. I'm going to be telling you how much and how you can enter soon, but first... Yeah. Let's get the tunes going again. I've got some Cat's Eye on the way after Calvin Harris, Acceptable in the 80s.

Gabriella, Cat's Eye on Dublin's Best Music Mix. It's 90 FM. How are you? It is Jessica Maciel with you. I'm going to have music from Jazzy on the way, but let's go back to when Sean Paul was just releasing music where he would pretty much say about 10 words max, two of which were his name. It's Beyonce, Sean Paul, Baby Boy on 90 FM.

0: a buzz where we are today, because I am on the Thunder Bus in Smithfield, all part of Dublin City Council We Love July series. We're on the 90 FM Thunder Bus powered by Do Dublin, and I'm sitting here watching all the amazing things that's going on, because there is so much. They have transformed this space into a free, fun space for absolutely everybody that has popped up today. So you can just pop in, come and see everything that's going on. There's music, storytelling, dance, VR, art and performance. And of course, myself and the 90FM Thunders are here as well. There is just, everybody is smiling. Everybody's walking around. I'm watching two people over in the corner right now juggling while someone else is standing on top of their shoulders. It's just kind of madness at every corner. So you do not want to miss it. If you are around Smithfield today, make sure to pop in and have a look around. It is great fun, especially for the kids as well. And it's all thanks to Dublin City Council We Love July series. Montel Jordan, This Is How We Do It plays next on 98FM.
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0: Adam Port and Move on Dublin's Best Music Mix 98 FM. Gonna get a tune from the girl who was rumoured to be one of Taylor Swift's bridesmaids. But first, it's over to you, Cameron, for your sports update. Cameron, what's the latest?
1: Well, Jessica, Ireland pulled off the greatest of escapes to beat Australia 33-31 in their Nations Championship test in Sydney today. Thomas Clarkson came off the bench to score the winning try, while Wallabies out-half Ben Donaldson missed a penalty with the last kick of the game. It's Ireland's sixth successive win over Australia, going back to 2018, and their largest ever points total on Australian soil. This evening, England go up against world champions South Africa at Ellis Park from 20-5. Cork and Galway meet in the first of this weekend's All-Ireland Senior Hurling semi-finals at Croke Park this afternoon. Rebels boss Ben O'Connor has welcomed the fit again Tim O'Mahony and Tommy O'Connell into his midfield, but William Buckley has to be content with a place on the bench today. For Leinster champions Galway, they're aiming to reach their first decider in 8 seasons, but are without their injured forward Rory Burke, and throw-in is at 3:30. Cork make the trip to defending champions Dublin in their All-Ireland Ladies Football quarter-final at Parnell Park from 7:30 this evening. The World Cup reaches the last 16 stage tonight. Tournament co-hosts Canada face 2022 semi-finalist Morocco in Houston from 6 o'clock. It's a 10 o'clock start to proceedings in Philadelphia when France go up against Paraguay for a place in the quarterfinals. Patrick Harrington is 2 shots off the lead ahead of his third round at the US Senior Open in Ohio. He's second on 4 under par, with the American George McNeil leading the way on 6 under. Elsewhere, Anna Foster is in third round action at the Hoolan Court Women's Open today. The Dublin golfer has dropped a shot in Belgium so far and is now in a tie for 6th on 3 under. And play is underway on the 6th day of the championships at Wimbledon. Defending champion Iga Swiatek is up against the 29th seed Alexandra Ayala, while 2nd seed Elena Rybakina is a set and a breakdown to 25th seed Elise Mertens. In the men's draw, French Open champion Alexander Zverev plays Marcus Chiron later, while 5th seed Alex de Minaur is through to the 4th round after beating Zachary Zvida in 4 sets. To access 3 free off-the-ball podcasts a month, download the Go Loud app now.

0: Calm Down, Rima and Selena Gomez on 98FM, who was rumoured to be one of Taylor Swift's bridesmaids. Her and Selena are very good friends, and she had three others apparently, and two of them were her childhood friends, Aisling and Abigail, and then the other rumoured bridesmaid was Gigi Hadid. So there you go. I have absolutely no idea if any of that is true. It's all just rumours, but there you go. And the only thing at the moment that is hotter than everybody talking about the Taylor Swift wedding, it is everybody talking about the Summer Cash Machine.
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0: Because I would argue that it is bigger and better than the Taylor Swift wedding, because there is a huge amount of money in there that you can win. €310,000. That is what is up for grabs in the Summer Cash Machine. And we are going to have a guaranteed winner on Friday next week. So it's going to be a huge day. 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Got to get that entry in by Friday, the 10th of July at 3 p.m. Cash Machine's going to randomly pick someone. Our very own lovely Barry Dunn is going to make that call. And if it is you that he's ringing, you know you have five rings to answer that call and tell him the exact amount, which is €310,000. Christina Aguilera plays next here on Dublin's Best Music Mix. 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

54 Ultra, talk to you on 98FM. How are you? It is Jessica Masial with you, and I am on the 98FM Thunderbus powered by Do Dublin today because we are with Dublin City Council for their We Love July series. Each Saturday in July, Dublin City Council are transforming iconic spaces with free fun for everyone. So it is free to come down here today, come into the area and see some amazing music, storytelling, dance, VR, art and performances. And as I said, the Thunderbus is here and the 98FM Thunders are here as well. And I can just see from the corner of my eye, because I was watching a show that's happening beside the Thunderbus here, of someone performing, kind of throwing things in the air. And I was looking behind me, I was going, what is that? And there is a woman hanging halfway out of the sky doing some sort of aerial performance. So I can tell you there are some amazing, breathtaking things happening down here today in Smithfield, and you do not want to miss out. And it's all part, as I said, as of the We Love July series, all thanks to Dublin City Council. I've got music on the way from MK, but now let's do some Daddy Yankee. It's Gasolina, Dublin's best music mix. Night.

All the pain that I've been through. Even this morning, looked outside my door for you laying on the floor.

0: on 98FM. After 3 o'clock, I'm going to have three B's for you. Bob, Becky and Brittany. They're all on the way.
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0: At 3, I'm Maggie Chambers. Good afternoon. Calls are being made for new laws to help Gardaí crack down on e-scooters. Stark figures reveal that in the past 2 weeks, 6 children have been put on life support in CHIS Temple Street as a result of e-scooter incidents. Labour's health spokesperson and TD for Dublin Central, Marie Sherlock, says the current situation is terrifying.
1: What will it take to have a dramatic and urgent response from government to this enormous issue that is happening across so many of our communities? I have so many people who tell me that they're terrified to now walk on their footpath because of the speed which children and teenagers and adults are on e-scooters.
0: The owners of 40 apartments in the city centre have agreed to sell their homes to make way for the Metrolink. Demolition has been proposed for the College Gate apartment block on Townsend Street in order to accommodate an underground station. The apartments sold for €550,000, including a €40,000 inconvenience fee, according to the Irish Times. A city councillor is calling for a homecoming reception for Roberto Pico Lopez. The Shamrock Rovers captain and Cape Verde side exited the World Cup last night with a 3-2 defeat after extra time to reigning champions Argentina. Sinn Féin councillor for the Southwest Inner City, Ciarán O'Maher, has written to the Lord Mayor seeking a reception in the Mansion House. He said it would show the Crumlin native how proud the city is.
2: I just think it'll be really, really fitting for what Pico has done over the summer. He has achieved something incredible. The whole city, all of Dublin, can be proud of him. And I think a homecoming reception is a really fitting way to just acknowledge his achievements and to just show Pico and his family how proud Dublin is of what he's done.
0: 6 of the country's leading children's charities are to benefit from numerous events over the summer. Those heading to concerts, festivals or sporting events are being urged to keep an eye out for the large orange bins where they can donate their cans and bottles as part of Return's Summer of Good campaign. Singer-songwriter Ali Sherlock, who will be busking ahead of the Take That gig at the Aviva Stadium this evening, has partnered up with Return for the campaign.
3: Well, I think it's such an amazing cause, and they reached out to me and they just explained what they were doing, and I was like, yes, I so want to be a part of it. So it's going to be so much fun, and people are going to be in such a great mood, you know, they're going to be so excited for Take That, and I'll be playing some Take That songs actually as well, so it'll get them in the mood.
0: A heat wave in the US is disrupting 4th of July celebrations around the country, with temperatures forecast to hit 46 degrees Celsius in some parts of the south and east. Meanwhile, Donald Trump is set to attend a rally in Washington, D.C. to mark America's 250th birthday, which he's dubbed the most spectacular Trump rally. Speaking earlier near Mount Rushmore in South Dakota, President Trump warned Americans about what he described as the threat of communism.
4: Communism is a mortal threat to American liberty. It is the greatest threat to our country, including World War I, World War II, Pearl Harbor, or even 9/11. We're not going to let this happen to us. Believe me, we're not letting it happen.
0: Taylor Swift and Travis Kelce have officially tied the knot. New York's Empire State Building was lit up in blue and pink for the wedding, which took place at Madison Square Garden. Zach Schiffman, an entertainment journalist at New York Magazine, was there to see the star-studded guests as they arrived for the ceremony.
5: I saw Julianne Moore, I saw George Stephanopoulos, I saw Bowen Yang, I saw Alison Roman, I saw Lucy Dacus, I saw her producer Aaron Dessner, I saw Gerard Carmichael, I saw a bunch of big men who I assume were football players, but I wasn't sure. That's not my culture.
0: And Maroon 5 frontman Adam Levine says performing at BST Hyde Park in London was bittersweet, paying tribute to the group's late band manager. The 47-year-old took the opportunity to remember his childhood friend and late manager Jordy Feldstein, who died in 2017 from a heart attack. And now you're up to date on 98.
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0: Cork and Galway square off in the semi-finals of the All-Ireland Hurling Championship later this hour. Leinster champions Galway are hoping to book a place in the decider for the first time since 2018. Cork were beaten by Tipperary in last year's final and are bidding to reach the showpiece for a third successive season. throw-in is coming up at 3:30. Meanwhile, Kilkenny lead Waterford by 217 to 119 in the second half of extra time of the Glen Dimplex All-Ireland Camogie semi-finals. Katie Nolan has scored both of the goals for the Cats at Croke Park. Switching to rugby, Ireland rugby captain Dan Sheehan says he's proud of how they dug out a win against Australia. Thomas Clarkson's late try, which was converted by Sam Prendergast, sealed a 33-31 victory in Sydney. Keane Prendergast, Josh van der Fleer, Gibson Park and Hugo Keenan grabbed the other Irish tries. In soccer, Pico Lopez says Cape Verde have showed they're capable of competing with the very best teams at the World Cup. Their fairy tale journey was ended by a 3-2 loss to holders Argentina in Miami last night. Meanwhile, the round of 16 gets underway later, with Canada taking on Morocco before the clash of France and Paraguay. And Alex Oxlade-Chamberlain has signed a new one-year deal with Celtic at the age of 32. The former England international joined the Scottish champions in February as a free agent. He helped them to a domestic double, making 12 appearances and also scoring the winner in a 1-0 victory over St Mirren. To access 3 free Off The Ball podcasts a month, sign into the Go Loud app now.
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0: Generally dry and mostly cloudy today. Right now it's 21 degrees.
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8: Afternoon, how are you? It is Jessica Masiyah with you, and the Summer Cash Machine is going to be going next week. So you need to make sure that you listen up when I tell you how much is in there and how you can enter, and I'm going to be doing it very soon. But first, let's get the tunes going again. I've got Becky Hill playing after Bob Marley. Sun is shining.
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1: 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How's it going? It is Jessica Masio with you, and I am live today from the 98FM Thunderbus powered by Do Dublin. And if you were down in Smithfield Square, you may have just seen me hanging out the back window of the Thunderbus watching all the incredible things that are happening here in Smithfield today, because Dublin City Council have transformed this space into a free fun day for everyone with their We Love July series. And currently at the moment, there is a massive aerial show going on just behind us here in the bus with a huge crowd that are watching it and absolutely loving it. So if you are around Smithfield today, make sure to pop in and come and see all the great things that they have here, which includes music, storytelling, dance, there's virtual reality, there's art, there's performances. So there is so much happening. And as I said, it is free for everyone. So it is a great day out, and pop down and come and see it. Also, myself is here and the 98FM Thunders are here, and we're playing all the tunes for you, which means I'm going to get music from Britney Spears and Elton John on the way after B15 Project. It's Girls Like Us on 98FM.

Britney Spears and Elton John. It is Hold Me Closer on Dublin's Best Music Mix, 98 FM. I've got some Blue Cantrell on the way for you soon, and that Saturday night club favourite song from 2011 plays in less than 5 minutes here on 98 FM. 98 FM.

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2: 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Missed the last bus? 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
10: Like Doyle's in town? Then you'll love The Fleet, our new bar just around the corner. The same great buzz as Doyle's, open late Thursday to Saturday. And just like Doyle's, The Fleet is always free in. 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

0: I would absolutely lose my mind in the club in 2011 when that song would come on. And next Friday, someone is going to be losing their mind because they're going to be clearing out that money from the summer cash machine. I'm going to be telling you how much is in there and how you can enter very soon. But first, it is over to your sports updates. Cameron, what's the latest?
1: Well, Jessica, they just thrown in at Croke Park, where Cork are taking on Galway in the All-Ireland Senior Hurling semi-final today. The Rebels were beaten by Tipperary in last year's final and are bidding to reach the showpiece for a third successive season. Galway, meanwhile, are chasing a first final appearance since 2018, while earlier at HQ today, Kilkenny booked their place in the last four of the All-Ireland Camogie Championship. They needed two goals from Katie Nolan in extra time to beat Waterford by 219 to 119 today. Now, three of the four All-Ireland Ladies football quarterfinals are down for decision today. In fact, Armagh have just beaten Kildare by 3-9 to 1-12 to book their place in the semi-finals. Cork make the trip to defending champions Dublin in the evening throw-in at Parnell Park, while at quarter past five, Kerry and Meath do battle in Tralee. Now, Ireland pulled off the greatest of escapes to beat Australia 33-31 in their Nations Championship test in Sydney today. Thomas Clarkson came off the bench to score the winning try, while Wallabies out half Ben Donaldson missed a penalty with the last kick of the game. It's Ireland's sixth successive win over Australia going back to 2018. Pico Lopez says Cape Verde have shown they're capable of competing with the very best teams at the World Cup. Their fairy tale journey was ended last night by a 3-2 defeat to holders Argentina in Miami after extra time. Shamrock Rovers captain Lopez says they've made history at the finals and it was an outstanding achievement to reach the knockout stages.
2: This is a project we've been working on, not just like the night or the last few weeks. It's a number of years working on trying to get to this stage to showcase what Cape Verde can do. One of the pleasing things that's come out of this World Cup is nobody has to ask where Cape Verde is now. They know where we are on the map and they know what we're like as a team. And I think all Cape Verdeans around the world who are aspiring to be footballers, we've shown a way today.
1: The last 16 stage gets underway this evening. Tournament co-host

0: Solo.
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1: The Summer Cash Machine, it is seriously big money. 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So it's all happening on Friday, 10th of July. So that's when you need to get your entry in by 3 o'clock, because then Barry Dunn is going to be making that call after 3 o'clock on the 10th. And the cash machine will randomly pick someone, and whoever that is, he's going to ring them. And if it is you, you've got 5 rings to answer that call and tell him the exact amount, which is €310,000. It is going to be a very big, exciting day. 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It's Dublin's best music mix.
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David Era and Think About Us on 98FM. There is such a buzz where I am today because I am currently on the 98FM Thunderbus down in Smithfield for Dublin City Council's We Love July series. And there is so much going on here today, and there's still a chance to pop down. It is free for everyone, so you can just come on down into Smithfield, have a walk around. There is storytelling, music, dance, VR, performances. So everyone's enjoying themselves. Everybody's having a good time, including me. I'm getting to watch all the shows from the Thunderbus here today. And don't worry, if you do miss out on today, every Saturday in July, Dublin City Council are transforming iconic spaces with free fun for everyone. So you will have another opportunity to experience a great day out with them. I've got music on the way from Alex Mills, but now it's Tayo Cruz, Break Your Heart on 98.

0: Dublin's Best Music Mix, 98 FM, and your Saturday is about to get really turned up because Mark McCabe is on the way next. He's got Jason Nevins, Ultra Flavour, and a proper Saturday night dance tune from Sash. He's on the way.
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0: at 4. I'm Maggie Chambers. Good afternoon. Roberto Pico Lopez playing in the World Cup is the stuff of dreams, according to a local councillor. Last night, Cape Verde suffered a 3-2 defeat to Argentina after extra time, exiting the competition in the round of 32. Sinn Féin councillor for the Southwest Inner City, Ciarán O'Maher, has written to the Lord Mayor seeking a homecoming reception for the Crumlin native in the Mansion House. He says he could have been playing in the League of Ireland last night with Shamrock Rovers, but instead was up against Messi.
1: The whole community is really proud of him. I think people obviously would have liked to see Ireland there, but the next best thing is definitely that we have a local lad who could have been playing last night against Sligo Rovers up in the showgrounds in the League of Ireland. Instead, he's playing against Lionel Messi in Argentina in Miami in a World Cup knockout. Like, it's the stuff of dreams.
0: Longtime neighbour of the Lopez family, Sheena Heavey, who organised the watch party in Crumlin, says it brought everyone together.
2: When the goals went in for Cape Verde, I mean, everybody just erupted, jumping off the seats, jumping around the little green, hugging each other. It's amazing what one team, one player from the local community in Ireland, and that was our Ireland team playing. You know, I think we've all taken ownership for Cape Verde. I mean, it was just electric, hugging and jumping and everybody coming together for sport.
0: Calls are being made for new laws to help Gardaí crack down on e-scooters. Stark figures reveal that in the past 2 weeks, 6 children have been put on life support in CHI Temple Street as a result of e-scooter incidents. Labour's health spokesperson and TD for Dublin Central, Marie Sherlock, says the current situation is terrifying.
3: What will it take to have a dramatic and urgent response from government to this enormous issue that is happening across so many of our communities? I have so many people who tell me that they're terrified to now walk on their footpath because of the speed which children and teenagers and adults are on e-scooters.
0: The owners of 40 apartments in the city centre have agreed to sell their homes to make way for the Metrolink. Demolition has been proposed for the College Gate apartment block on Townsend Street in order to accommodate an underground station. The apartment sold for €550,000, including a €40,000 inconvenience fee, according to the Irish Times. A heatwave in the US is disrupting 4th of July celebrations around the country, with temperatures forecast to hit 46 degrees Celsius in some parts of the south and east. Meanwhile, Donald Trump is set to attend a rally in Washington, D.C. to mark America's 250th birthday, which he's dubbed the most spectacular Trump rally. Speaking earlier near Mount Rushmore in South Dakota, President Trump warned Americans about what he described as the threat of communism.
4: Communism is a mortal threat to American liberty. It is the greatest threat to our country, including World War I, World War II, Pearl Harbor, or even 9/11. We're not going to let this happen to us. Believe me, we're not letting it happen.
0: Graham Norton, Gigi Hadid and Hugh Grant were among over 1,000 celebrities who turned up to Madison Square Garden for Taylor Swift and Travis Kelce's wedding. Northern Irish fashion designer and Dior creative director Jonathan Anderson has been revealed as the mind behind Taylor's dress. These fans travelled all the way from the UK to catch a glimpse of the ceremony.
5: We really look up to her. Like, we've both listened to her since we were kids. We grew up together listening to her.
6: Dancing around the living room.
5: Yeah. It's just really, like, miraculous that we've actually managed to be here today and, like, be so close to her. We got a plane. It was 8 hours.
6: Turbulence, but it was worth it.
5: Yeah, yes. Had to be here. We couldn't miss it.
0: And Sam Fender and Olivia Dean's Rain Me In has made history once again. The track has now spent 15 weeks at the top of the UK singles chart, the longest spent at number one by a British single in UK official chart history, tied with Wet Wet Wet's 1994 hit Love Is All Around. The song had already broken the record for the most consecutive weeks spent in the top 40 before reaching number one. And now you're up to date on 98.
7: In 10 metres, take a left at the pile of washing.
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0: Just a few minutes ago, Cork led Galway by 17-8 points in the first half of their All-Ireland Hurling Championship semi-final. Darren Neary hit the net for the Leinster champions in the 6th minute, and all of the 6 Galway forwards have scored. Cork are hoping to reach their third final in a row. Kilkenny are into the semi-finals of the All-Ireland Senior Camogie Championship. Two goals from Katie Nolan has helped the Cats to edge out Waterford by 2-19 to 1-19 after extra time at Croke Park. Meanwhile, Armagh are into the semi-finals of the All-Ireland Ladies Football Championship for the first time since 2020. Amy Mackin scored 2-3 in their 3-9-1-12 win over Kildare. Switching to rugby, Ireland captain Dan Sheehan says he's proud of how they dug out a win against Australia. Thomas Clarkson's late try, which was converted by Sam Prendergast, sealed a 33-31 victory in Sydney. Keane Prendergast, Josh van der Fleer, Jameson Gibson-Park and Hugo Keenan grabbed the other Irish tries. In soccer, Pico Lopez says Cape Verde have shown they're capable of competing with the very best teams at the World Cup. Their fairy tale journey was ended by a 3-2 loss to holders Argentina in Miami last night. The round of 16 gets underway later with Canada taking on Morocco before the clash of France and Paraguay. And Alex Oxlade-Chamberlain has signed a new one-year deal with Celtic at the age of 32. The former England international joined the Scottish champions in February as a free agent. He helped them to a domestic double, making 12 appearances and also scoring the winner in a 1-0 victory over St Mirren. To access three free Off The Ball podcasts a month, sign into the Go Loud app now.
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0: Generally dry and mostly cloudy today. Right now it's 21 degrees.

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1: 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So let's kick it off with David Morales, Needin' You.

blast. Thank you so much. It's been such a great crowd if you were there. I cannot tell you how much I enjoyed it, and I look forward to seeing you all sometime somewhere else very, very soon, I hope. Heather and Farley there with Ultra Flavour here on 98FM Dance. So many nice tunes to come your way this afternoon. Get this into you. This is Gadjo and Alexander Prince. So many tunes. This is So Many Times.

0: Sash, Ecuador, here on 98FM Dance. 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

0: just for Jerry and Dasha this afternoon. Deep Dish with Say Hello. 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
1: Thanks, Mark. It's Cork 113, Galway 112 in the All-Ireland Senior Hurling semi-final at Croke Park. Darren Neary got the goal for the Tribesmen early in the first half, but the Rebels found the net through Alan Walsh just before the break. Now, earlier at HQ, Kilkenny booked their place in the last four of the All-Ireland Camogie Championship. They needed two goals from Katie Nolan in extra time to beat Waterford by 219 to 119. Armagh are into the semi-finals of the All-Ireland Ladies Football Championship after a 3-9 to 1-12 win over Kildare at the Athletics Grounds today. Four more counties will bid to join them in the final four later. Cork make the trip to defending champions Dublin in the evening throw-in at Parnell Park from 7:30, while at 5:15, Kerry and Meath do battle in Tralee. Ireland rugby captain Dan Sheehan says he's proud of how they dug out a win against Australia. Thomas Clarkson's late try, which was converted by Sam Prendergast, seals a 33-31 victory in Sydney today. Earlier, New Zealand got the better of France in a thrilling clash in Christchurch, winning by 34 points to 32, while England go up against the world champion South Africa at Ellis Park from 20 to 5. Pico Lopez says Cape Verde have shown they're capable of competing with the very best teams at the World Cup. Their fairy tale journey was ended by a 3-2 defeat to holders Argentina in Miami last night. The last 16 stage gets up and running this evening, with tournament co-host Canada facing 2022 semi-finalist Morocco from 6 o'clock, while France go up against Paraguay at 10. And defending women's champion Iga Swiatek has been stunned by Alexandra Ayala in the third round at Wimbledon today. The 29th seed beat the six-time Grand Slam winner in straight sets on centre court this afternoon. 2022 winner Elena Rybakina is also out after a straight sets defeat to 25th seed Elise Mertens of Belgium. While in the men's draw, French Open champion Alexander Zverev is a set-up on Marcus Giron of the United States.

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0: Yes, a bit of Ice MC, Think About the Way here on 98FM Dance. 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

Nightcrawlers, Push the Feeling On here on 98FM Dance. It is Mark McCabe here. If you're liking the tunes this afternoon, I'm glad to hear that. 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This is Space Cat.

0: that it was just an onslaught of tune after tune after tune. And I was like, damn, this guy has got so many flipping tunes. David Guetta is also another man with a bag full of tunes. It's been a few years since he played here. I think it's going to be a few more before we see him again, if ever. But there he is with Chris Willis and Love Is Gone. Wrapping up the first hour of this week's show. So many tunes to play in the next hour. Then we've got our dance here on 98FM Trance on the way to close it all off. So if you have to go somewhere, go there, but come back quick.
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0: At 5, I'm Maggie Chambers. Good evening. Roberto Pico Lopez playing in the World Cup is the stuff of dreams, according to a local councillor. Last night, Cape Verde suffered a 3-2 defeat to Argentina after extra time, exiting the competition in the round of 32. Sinn Féin councillor for the Southwest Inner City, Kieran O'Maher, has written to the Lord Mayor seeking a homecoming reception for the Crumlin native in Mansion House. He says he could have been playing in the League of Ireland with Shamrock Rovers last night, but instead he was up against Messi.
1: The whole community is really proud of him. I think people obviously would have liked to see Ireland there, but the next best thing is definitely that we have a local lad who could have been playing last night against Sligo Rovers up in Showgrounds in the League of Ireland. Instead, he's playing against Lionel Messi in Argentina in Miami in a World Cup knockout. Like, it's the stuff of dreams.
0: Longtime neighbour of the Lopez family, Sheena Heaveney, who organised the watch party in Crumlin, says it brought everyone together.
2: When the goals went in for Cape Verde, I mean, everybody just erupted, jumping off the seats, jumping around the little green, hugging each other. It's amazing what one team, one player from the local community in Ireland, and that was our Ireland team playing. You know, I think we've all taken ownership of Cape Verde. I mean, it was just massive, hugging and jumping and everybody coming together for sport.
0: New laws to help Gardaí crack down on e-scooters are being considered. This week alone, almost half of ICU beds in CHI Temple Street are occupied with children injured in e-scooter accidents. James Morris Rowe of the Garda Representative Association says members don't have the resources or the protection to pursue e-scooters.
3: None of our members are pursuit trained. They're trained to drive vehicles, but they're not trained to pursue. There's legislation exists to seize scooters and such vehicles, but there's no proper legislation and protection to pursue these vehicles in order to seize them. And it's a catch-22.
0: The owners of 40 apartments in the city have agreed to sell their homes to make way for the Metrolink. Demolition has been proposed for the College Gate apartment block on Townsend Street in order to accommodate an underground station. The apartment sold for €550,000, including a €40,000 inconvenience fee, according to the Irish Times. 8 counties have announced increases in price ceilings for homes eligible under the First Home Scheme. The limit has been raised by a further €25,000. Under the scheme, the state takes an equity stake of up to 30% in a new home in return for providing funding. Donald Trump has described the 4th of July as one of the most extraordinary days in the history of the world. America is celebrating its 250th birthday, with millions of people turning out for events across the country. Some states have been forced to cancel festivities, though, as a heat wave pushed temperatures over 45 degrees Celsius in some places. Speaking at Mount Rushmore in South Dakota, President Trump said America is the greatest country in the world.
4: The triumph of American independence was the result of the most extraordinary people in history, the most extraordinary culture in history, and the most extraordinary ideas in history, all creating the most extraordinary republic ever in history.
0: And Graham Norton, Gigi Hadid and Hugh Grant were among over 1,000 celebrities who turned up to Madison Square Garden for Taylor Swift and Travis Kelce's wedding. Northern Irish fashion designer and Dior creative director Jonathan Anderson has been revealed as the mind behind Taylor's dress. These fans travelled all the way from the UK to catch a glimpse of the ceremony.
5: We really look up to her. Like, we've both listened to her since we were kids. We grew up together listening to her.
6: Dancing around the living room.
5: It's just really, like, miraculous that we've actually managed to be here today and, like, be so close to her. We got a plane. It was 8 hours.
6: Turbulence, but it was worth it.
5: Yeah, yes. Had to be here. We couldn't miss it.
0: And now you're up to date on 98.
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0: Galway are closing in on a place in the All-Ireland Hurling Final. The Leinster champions lead Cork by 126 to 117 in the second half at Croke Park. Cork have scored just 4 points since halftime and have lost their captain Dara Fitzgibbon to a second yellow card. Meanwhile, Kilkenny are into the semi-finals of the All-Ireland Senior Camogie Championship. Two goals from Katie Nolan has helped the Cats to edge out Waterford by 2.19 to 1.19 after extra time at Crow Park. Elsewhere, Armagh are into the semi-finals of the All-Ireland Ladies Football Championship for the first time since 2020. Amy Mackin scored 2-3 in their 3-9 to 1-12 win over Kildare. Switching to rugby, Ireland head coach Andy Farrell says his players showed character in the second half of today's win over Australia. Tom Clarkson's try late on secured a comeback 33-31 victory over Joe Schmidt's Wallabies in Sydney. Ireland had trailed by 12 points in the first half of their opening game in the Nations Championship. In soccer, the Canada head coach Jesse Marsh says Monaco will be a formidable opposition in tonight's last 16 World Cup game in Houston. The co-host nation have to beat the team who knocked out the Netherlands on penalties in Monterrey. In the late game tonight, France face Paraguay for a place in the quarterfinals. And in tennis, Serena Williams has withdrawn from the women's doubles at Wimbledon alongside her sister Venus. The 23-time Grand Slam singles champion suffered a knee injury during her first round exit against Maya Joint on Tuesday. She's posted on Instagram saying she's heartbroken to not be taking part. To access three free Off The Ball podcasts a month, sign into the Go Loud app now.
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0: Generally dry and mostly cloudy. Right now it's 21 degrees.

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1: And when we say non-stop, we mean non-stop. Tunage on the way for the next, well, foreseeable future, always here on 98FM, of course. Let's get going with the second hour of this week's show with Paul Johnson. This is Get Down.

was kind of hopeful that we would see the Chemical Brothers back on the touring circuit this year, but alas, it is not to be. Maybe next year. We will wait and hope. There is Star Guitar from the Chemical Brothers. And this week, the 30th of June, to be exact, we marked 27 years since Pulse FM went off the air. This June, a tune we hold close to our hearts. For the people that were involved and the people that listened, this is especially for you, Funky Phantom. Get up, stand up.

0: You are listening to 98FM Dance, reminiscing just a few moments ago about Pulse FM. And that tune, if you were ever at the SFX, that was one of those tunes. An SFX anthem. I know you're out there. I know you remember. Southside Spinners with Love Struck.
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2: 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Cristiano Ronaldo has now scored at a record 6 World Cups, but there's still one record he can't get his hands on. At 41, Ronaldo became the second oldest goal scorer in World Cup history. But the oldest, you ask? That's Cameroon's Roger Milla, who was 42 when he scored at USA 94. So despite everything Ronaldo has achieved, he's still only second on that list. Then again, I wouldn't be that surprised if we saw him at the 2030 World Cup.
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0: regular listeners here to this show always get special attention and a good tune thrown for you. That especially for Bren, Decky, Phil, Aaron, Ollie, whoever else is up driving the vans in Glencullen Adventure Park. A spot to go through during the summer months if you've got something that you want to do. Get up there, get yourself a bike, go up to Tignahalas and have an all nice cheeky sauna as well. It's all on glencullenadventurepark.ie. That tune just for you guys anyway. Lost Witness with Seven Colours. More big tunes on the way, but first, let's get the latest from 98FM Sport.
1: Thanks, Mark. Galway have stunned Cork to book their place in the All-Ireland Senior Hurling Final today. The tribesmen trailed by a point at halftime, but a blistering second half saw them surge to a 226-118 win in Croke Park. Cork finished the game with 14 players after captain Dara Fitzgibbon was shown a second yellow card in the second half. They'll face the winner of Clare and Limerick, who do battle tomorrow at HQ. Also today, Kilkenny are into the semi-finals of the All-Ireland Senior Camogie Championship. Two goals from Katie Nolan helped the Cats to edge out Waterford by 219-119 after extra time at Croke Park. Armagh are into the semi-finals of the All-Ireland Ladies Football Championship for the first time since 2020, a 3-9-1-12 win over Kildare at the Athletic Grounds today. Now, four more counties will bid to join them in the final four this evening. Right now in Tralee, Kerry lead Meath by 1-2 to 4 points, while Cork make the trip to defending champions Dublin in the evening throw-in at Parnell Park from 7:30. Ireland rugby captain Dan Sheehan says he's proud of how they dug out a win against Australia today. Thomas Clarkson's late try, which was converted by Sam Prendergast, seals a 33-31 victory in Sydney. Earlier, New Zealand got the better of France in a thrilling clash in Christchurch, winning that game by 34 points to 32. And England are up against world champion South Africa at Ellis Park right now and trail by 17 points to 12. Canada head coach Jesse March says Morocco will be formidable opposition in tonight's last 16 World Cup game in Houston, which is underway from 6. In the late game tonight from 10 o'clock, France face Paraguay for a place in the quarterfinals. And Iga Swiatek's Wimbledon title defence has ended today. Last year's champion has been knocked out in the third round by 29th seed Alexandra Ayala of the Philippines. 2022 winner Elena Rybakina lost in straight sets to 25th seed Elise Mertens, while Serena Williams has withdrawn from the women's doubles alongside her sister Venus. The 23-time Grand Slam singles champion suffered a knee injury during her first round exit against Maya Joint on Tuesday and is unable to fulfil her doubles

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0: The Ugly Sister, if you say that, of ATB's 9 PM Till I Come. That was one of the follow-ups. A lovely tune all the same. 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

Just reminding you that, as always, between 7 and 8 on a Saturday evening here on 98FM Dance, we got 98FM Trance. Loads of tunes just like that. Delirium, still such a nice tune, Silence. And here is one of those tunes that nobody never really knew but always liked. What was the name of that tune is the thing that was said. This is The Fog and Been a Long Time.

0: just so nice. So good for the soul, so good for the head. Solar Stone, Seven Cities, wrapping up the second hour of this week's show. 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
11: At 6, I'm Maggie Chambers. Good evening. New laws to help guard the crackdown on e-scooters are being considered. This weekend alone, almost half of ICU beds in CHI Temple Street are occupied with children injured in e-scooter accidents. James Morris Rowe of the Garda Representative Association says members don't have the resources or the protection to pursue e-scooters.
12: None of our members are pursuit trained. They're trained to drive vehicles, but they're not trained to pursue. There's legislation exists to seize scooters and such vehicles, but there's no proper legislation and protection to pursue these vehicles in order to seize them, and it's a catch-22.
11: Two men have been banned from large parts of the city centre after being accused of going on a €5,000 shopping spree with a woman's stolen bank card. 36-year-old Nixon Marion Malante of No Fixed Abode and 40-year-old Ionut Cosma with an address at Sheriff Street in the North Inner City appeared at Dublin District Court today. They were charged with theft and fraud offences, alleged to have occurred on the 28th of June at shops on Henry Street, Mary Street and the Jervis Shopping Centre. The court agreed to bail for both men, but as part of their bail conditions, they're barred from O'Connell Street, Henry Street and Abbey Street until the case returns to court in September. Roberto Pico Lopez playing in the World Cup is the stuff of dreams, according to a local councillor. Last night, Cape Verde suffered a 3-2 defeat to Argentina after extra time, exiting the competition in the round of 32. Sinn Féin councillor for the Southwest Inner City, Kieran O'Maher, has written to the Lord Mayor seeking a homecoming reception for the Crumlin native at the Mansion House. He says he could have been playing in the League of Ireland last night with Shamrock Rovers, but instead he was up against Messi.
13: The whole community is really proud of him. I think people obviously would have liked to see Ireland there, but the next best thing is definitely that we have a local lad who could have been playing last night against Sligo Rovers up in the showgrounds in the League of Ireland. Instead, he's playing against Lionel Messi in Argentina in Miami in a World Cup knockout. Like, it's the stuff of dreams.
11: Longtime neighbour of the Lopez family, Sheena Heavey, who organised the watch party in Crumlin, says it brought everyone together.
6: when the goals went in for Cape Verde, I mean, everybody just erupted, jumping off the seats, jumping around the little green, hugging each other. It's amazing what one team, one player from the local community in Ireland, and that was our Ireland team playing. You know, I think we've all taken ownership for Cape Verde. I mean, it was just electric, hugging and jumping and everybody coming together for sport.
11: Buying a first home could become a little easier from today for house hunters in 8 counties. The maximum property price covered by the first home scheme is increasing by €25,000, widening access to the state-backed scheme. The scheme's chief executive, Michael Broderick, has been explaining why it's not extended to second-hand homes.
7: So we provide equity to, you know, 3, 4, 5 first-time buyers. Potentially, they are going to be bidding against each other with the money we give them. So all we're doing there is inflating the price of homes. So that's the reason we don't want to do second-hand homes, because we don't want to push the price of houses up.
11: Donald Trump has described the 4th of July as one of the most extraordinary days in the history of the world. America is celebrating its 250th birthday, with millions of people turning out for events across the country. Speaking out at Mount Rushmore in South Dakota, President Trump said America is the greatest country in the world.
14: The triumph of American independence was the result of the most extraordinary people in history, the most extraordinary culture in history, and the most extraordinary ideas in history, all creating the most extraordinary republic ever, ever, ever in history.
11: And Taylor Swift and Travis Kelce have gotten married. It's understood the couple both wore Christian Dior and didn't have bridesmaids or groomsmen at the Madison Square Garden event. Fans gathered outside and New York police stood by, with one officer appearing to quote Swift's lyrics when speaking to the crowd.
15: I heard you calling on the megaphone.
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11: Galway have powered into the All-Ireland Hurling Final with a second-half demolition of Cork at Croke Park. The Leinster champions outscored their opponents by 115 to 5 points after the interval to win by 226 to 118. Cork had their captain Dara Fitzgibbon sent off when he received a second yellow card, and Galway now await the winners of tomorrow's semi-final between Clare and Limerick. Elsewhere, Katie Nolan hit the net twice in extra time as Kilkenny edged out Waterford by 219 to 119 to reach the semi-finals of the All-Ireland Camogie Championship. Meanwhile, Armagh are into the semi-finals of the All-Ireland Ladies Football Championship for the first time since 2020. Amy Mackin scored 2-3 in their 3-9 to 1-12 win over Kildare. Switching to rugby, Ireland head coach Andy Farrell says his players showed character in the second half of today's win over Australia. Tom Clarkson's late try secured a comeback 33-31 victory over Joe Schmidt's Wallabies in Sydney. Ireland had trailed by 12 points in the first half of their opening game in the Nations Championship. Moving to soccer, Canada head coach Jesse Marsh says Morocco will be formidable opposition in their last 16 World Cup game, which is just underway in Houston. In the late game tonight, France face Paraguay for a place in the quarterfinals. And in tennis, Serena Williams has withdrawn from the women's doubles at Wimbledon alongside her sister Venus. The 23-time Grand Slam singles champion suffered a knee injury during her first-round exit against Maya Joint on Tuesday. She posted on Instagram saying she's heartbroken to be not taking part. To access 3 free Off The Ball podcasts a month, sign into the Go Loud app now.
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11: Staying dry and cloudy tonight, lows of 14 degrees.
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0: Welcome to this week's Dance Years Part 1. 2 years we choose in this hour. And first off, we mentioned earlier that it was 27 years since Pulse FM went off the air. Our chosen year for this first half is that year, 1999. Where were you? What were you doing? And who were you doing it with, more importantly? Drop them a text now. Maybe you haven't heard from them in quite a while, and you can enjoy 30 minutes at least of 1999 here on 98FM Dance. Let's get going with a Positiva classic. That is, of course, the wonderful Alice DJ and Better Off Alone.

always reminds me of Redbox for some reason. Don't know why. Sasha with Expand. I suppose I saw him play there a few times and... well, the place just erupted when they dropped that tune. Expander, before that, Johnny Shaker with Pearl River, an absolute Dublin stroke Ireland classic tune. And there's so many more to come. This is 98FM Dance Years 1999. And Chicane was collaborating with Moira Brennan with this beautiful, beautiful tune called Saltwater.

0: Daft Punk had given us All Around the World and so many other tunes, but at that time, that tune was kind of, well, as groundbreaking as Daft Punk. Cassius and Feeling For You here on 98FM Dance Years. We've got a few more tunes from 1999 on the way in just a sec. Yeah.
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0: 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We're in the middle of 1999 with Mario Pugh and Communication. Somebody answer the phone.
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0: 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We are in 2002. 3 years later than 1999, the first part of this week's Dan Sears. And those guys were absolutely killing it, especially on a festival circuit. I always say this, on Spotify, there's a live album that you should just really get into. It's so good. 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

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So get it into your life. We are in dance years and looking at 2002, sort of coming towards the end of the, well, success period for Snap and Plaything. That was a collaboration. It's called Do You See the Light? And this tune really is just such a belter. From Tiesto, 643, Love's on Fire.

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0: 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That was the first half hour. 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

0: At 7, I'm Maggie Chambers. Good evening. There's been renewed calls for laws to help guard the crackdown on e-scooters amid a surge of child hospitalisations. In the last 2 weeks, 6 children have been put on life support in CHI Temple Street because of e-scooter accidents. Calling for a total ban on the scooters, doctors in the hospital say the rate of serious brain injuries they are seeing in children is unprecedented. TD for Dublin Central and Labour Health spokesperson Marie Sherlock says there needs to be a greater policy for Garda enforcement.
1: Time and again, the guards are telling us that there are huge difficulties with regards to policing, you know, though children and teenagers on e-scooters. But we need to make sure that there's a special policing force for that activity and that it is deployed in the communities which is worst impacted.
0: There are calls for a homecoming reception for Roberto Pico Lopez to mark his World Cup journey. The Shamrock Rovers midfielder and the Cape Verde team exited the tournament last night after suffering a 3-2 defeat to reigning champions Argentina. Sinn Féin councillor for the South West Inner City, Ciarán O'Maher, has written to the Lord Mayor seeking a reception in the Mansion House. He says the competition has been incredible for the Crumlin native.
2: Pico himself was obviously marking the player that a lot of people consider the greatest of all time, Lionel Messi, and he put in a phenomenal defensive performance. It's an incredible achievement for Pico, for his family, for everyone that's been involved in his career as a footballer up until this point.
0: Longtime neighbour of the Lopez family, Sheena Heavey, who organised the watch party in Crumlin, says Pico's journey shows dreams can come true.
3: Even for the whole community, like, it's huge. And I suppose, look, people always have dreams, but it just shows that, like, some dreams do come true, you know? Doesn't matter where you come from, you can still reach, like, the biggest stage in football. I mean, it was just, like, the World Cup. He's our Messi, he's our Ronaldo, he's Pico now, he's Pico Lopez.
0: The first home scheme won't be extended to second-hand homes, according to the company behind it. New figures show over 11,000 buyers have been approved since the scheme began in 2022. Under it, the state takes a stake of up to 30% in a new home in return for funding. Chief Executive of the First Home Scheme, Michael Broderick, says expanding the scheme to second-hand homes would exacerbate the housing crisis.
4: So we provide equity to, you know, 3, 4, 5 first-time buyers. Potentially, they are going to be bidding against each other with the money we give them. So all we're doing there is inflating the price of homes. So that's the reason we don't want to do second-hand homes, because we don't want to push the price of houses up.
0: Donald Trump has described the 4th of July as one of the most extraordinary days in the history of the world. America is celebrating its 250th birthday, with millions of people turning out for events across the country. Some of the events have had to be cancelled, though, with temperatures of up to 45 degrees Celsius in some parts of the country. Speaking at Mount Rushmore in South Dakota, President Trump said America is the greatest country in the world.
5: The triumph of American independence was the result of the most extraordinary people in history, the most extraordinary culture in history, and the most extraordinary ideas in history, all creating the most extraordinary republic ever, ever, ever in history.
0: Taylor Swift and Travis Kelce have gotten married. It's understood the couple both wore Christian Dior and didn't have bridesmaids or groomsmen at the Madison Square Garden event. Fans gathered outside and New York police stood by, with one officer appearing to quote Swift's lyrics when speaking to the crowd.
6: I heard you calling on the megaphone.
7: You need to calm down.
6: Why do you gotta be so mean?
0: And Maroon 5 frontman Adam Levine says performing at BST Hyde Park in London was bittersweet, paying tribute to the group's late band manager. The 47-year-old took the opportunity to remember his childhood friend and late manager Jordy Feldstein, who died in 2017 from a heart attack. And now you're up to date on 98.
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12: Good evening, I'm Robbie Dowling. It's just kicked off in the first of the day's last 32 games at the World Cup. Egypt are taking on Australia at 11. Defending champions Argentina continue their hunt for a fourth title when they face tournament debutants Cape Verde. Ghana and Colombia go head-to-head at 2:30. Four games kick off at 7:45 tonight in the SSC Airtricity Men's Premier Division. League leader Shamrock Rovers are away to Sligo Rovers. Richmond Park plays host to St. Pat's meeting with Galway United. Derry City welcome Waterford to the Ryan McBride Brandywell. And Drogheda United will have home advantage when they go up against Bohemians. At 8, Dundalk travel to Talca Park to face Shelburne. Ange Postecoglou is the new Al Nassr manager. The Australian is making his first return into management following his 39-day spell at Nottingham Forest last season. The former Celtic and Spurs boss takes charge of the Saudi Pro League champions on a two-season deal. Novak Djokovic is safely through to the fourth round at Wimbledon. The seven-time champion recovered from dropping the third set in his encounter with Artur Rinderknecht to win the fourth set tiebreaker in his 3-1 victory over the Frenchman. Jannik Sinner will join Djokovic in the next round after the defending champion got the better of Jensen Brooksby in straight sets. Naomi Osaka continued her fine form as she progressed beyond the third round for the first time with a 6-1, 6-3 defeat of Daria Kasatkina, while Aryna Sabalenka won by 2-0 in her clash with Yelena Ostapenko. Former Ireland boss Joe Schmidt says a second spell at Leinster is not an option for him at the moment. The 60-year-old will hand over the Australian job to Les Kiss after this summer's Nations Championship games against Ireland, France and Italy. And Ferrari's Lewis Hamilton will be on pole for tomorrow's 17-lap sprint race at Silverstone ahead of Formula One's British Grand Prix on Sunday. Title leader Kimi Antonelli will be second, with Red Bull's Max Verstappen in third. To access 3 free Off The Ball podcasts a month, download the Goal Out app now.
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9: Good evening, I'm Cameron Hill. Galway stunned Cork to book their place in the All-Ireland Senior Hurling Final today. The Tribesmen trailed by a point at halftime, but a blistering second half saw them surge to a 226-118 win in Croke Park. Cork finished the game with 14 players after captain Dara Fitzgibbon was shown a second yellow card. Galway will now face the winner of Clare and Limerick, who do battle tomorrow at HQ. Also today, Katie Nolan hit the net twice in extra time as Kilkenny edged out Waterford by 219-119 to reach the semi-finals of the All-Ireland Camogie Championship. Armagh and Kerry are through to the semi-finals of the All-Ireland Ladies Football Championship. The Orchard County were 3-9-112 winners over Kildare at the Athletic Grounds, while Kerry beat Meath by 214-8 points in Tralee. There's a 7:30 start at Parnell Park, where defending champions Dublin face Cork tonight. Ireland head coach Andy Farrell says his players showed character in the second half of today's win over Australia. Tom Clarkson's try late on secured a 33-31 comeback victory over Joe Schmidt's Wallabies in Sydney. New Zealand got the better of France in a thrilling clash in Christchurch, winning 34-32, while South Africa hammered England 45-21 at Ellis Park. It's Canada 0, Morocco 0 in their last 16 encounter at the World Cup in Houston. In the late game tonight from 10, France face Paraguay for a place in the quarterfinals. And Jonas Vingegaard came out on top in the opening team time trial of the Tour de France in Barcelona today. The two-time winner will wear the yellow jersey for tomorrow's second stage, 12 seconds ahead of last year's winner Tadej Pogačar. Ben Healy finished 84th in general classification. 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

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Here's Sachin Emerson with Scorchio.

Loving the trance tunes this very evening. It's Dasha and Jerry, especially for you, Jan Johnson, with Flesh here on 98FM Trance. And this is such a dirty tune, but so good, from Ariel. This

especially for Dean and Fingus this evening. That is Mike Coughlin and The Silence here on 98FM Trance. If you're wondering what's going on, every single week on this show between 7 and 8, we play you nothing but the best trance music that we can dig up, a wide variety of it, and some tunes in there. Tillman Ermacher, On the Run, Ocean to Shore. I have not heard that in so long. What a beautiful tune. Paul Van Dyk has been on our shores very recently. You know him for Foreign Angel, but he has a bunch of other nice tunes as well. This is one of them. It's called Another Way.

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Chicane with Offshore here on 98FM Trance. And this lad surprised me recently. I was actually at a gig up in Belfast and he was playing. I wasn't, but he dropped Maniac. And it was the last person that I ever expected to drop Maniac. Don't know why, but Ian Van Dahl, this is Try.

We're in the zone here on 98FM Transmiss. Sheba with Dreams. What a flippin' tune that is. And this, a bootleg that I threw together. This isn't the bootleg, but it was the first bootleg I ever did. Had six decks going at the one time, all recording the two tracks. I managed to put together a version of this tune, which, as you know, if you listen to the show regularly, we play it every single time for Shona, Punchinella, San Francisco.

0: this week's edition of the show. I hope you enjoyed all the tunes over the last 4 hours. The really good news for you is that Luke Thomas is on the way to keep you company for the next few hours and belting out some nice Saturday night tunes for you. Have a great weekend for what's left of it. Enjoy the week. If you're on your summer holidays, you're lucky. Until next week at 4, I will see ya.
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It's Luke Thomas with you till midnight, soundtracking your Saturday, whatever you're up to. 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MK, let's do this one. Zone.

0: 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David Guetta on the way. We're going back
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right through till midnight. Now, every day in the last few weeks has felt like a Saturday, hasn't it? With the amount of gigs going on, there's so much going on. Whether you're going to a gig tonight, going to your friend's house, in the gym, or just chilling out, turn it up loud. 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

0: tonight on this Saturday night. We got David Guetta and Joel Corey on the way.
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0: Good evening, I'm Cliona Dwyer. Fine Gael tops the latest opinion poll. Taoiseach Simon Harris's party has risen by 1 to 20% and is one ahead of Sinn Féin, which has dropped 1 to 19. Fianna Fáil is also up 1 to 17% in the Sunday Independent Ireland Thinks poll. The Social Democrats are unchanged on 12, Labour and the Greens are both on 3, while Independent Ireland has dropped 2 to 7%. Sinn Féin leader Mary Lou MacDonald has seen her popularity fall by 1 to 30%, with Holly Cairns the most popular leader on 40%. A man and woman in their 20s have been charged in connection with the daylight robbery of a pensioner on Dublin's O'Connell Street. 29-year-old Kayleigh McCormack of Railway Street, Dublin 1, and 28-year-old John Byrne of Lower Rathmines Road, Dublin 6, appeared before Dublin District Court charged following the alleged incident on Lower O'Connell Street just before 9 a.m. on Friday. The court heard a 64-year-old woman who walked with the aid of a stick suffered a dislocated shoulder after her handbag was allegedly snatched from her shoulder, knocking her to the ground. The pair were remanded in custody and are due back before the courts next week. People are taking huge pride in Roberto Pico Lopez's World Cup achievements, according to a local councillor. There are calls to host a homecoming reception for the Crumlin native in the Mansion House in Dublin. Cape Verde was defeated 3-2 after extra time by defending champions Argentina last night, exiting the competition in the round of 32. Sinn Féin councillor for the South West Inner City, Kieran O'Maher, says the community is very proud of him.
1: People take immense pride in the achievements that Pico has had, and he's come through schoolboy football locally. He learned how to play football in the area, so you know your local coaches and people involved in Laird Celtic are obviously taking huge pride in seeing kind of the advance that he's had as a footballer. The whole community is really proud of him.
0: A man in his 50s has died after his motorbike was involved in a single vehicle crash in County Kildare. He was pronounced dead at the scene at Killick near Kilcock shortly before 11 o'clock this morning. And that's your news for now.
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4: A very good evening, I'm Will O'Callaghan. Galway boss Micheál Donoghue wants his players to stay humble after their win over Cork in the All-Ireland Hurling semi-finals. A spell of 9 points without reply in the second half proved to be the platform for what was a comprehensive 226 to 118 victory at Croke Park. Conor Cooney and Darragh Neary hit the net for the Leinster champions, while Dara Fitzgibbon was sent off for Cork.
5: I think throughout the league and throughout the championship, as the team has evolved and as they've gotten more comfortable with what we want to do, you know, we've had some really good second half performances. And, you know, we knew that if we were in the position we were in going into the second half, that we were well capable of pushing on again, and thankfully we did.
4: Kenny Nolan scored 2 goals in extra time as Kilkenny edged out Waterford by 219 to 119 to reach the semi-finals of the All-Ireland Camogie Championship. The Munster champions Kerry have eased into the semi-finals of the All-Ireland Ladies Football Championship. Seifer O'Shea hit 1-6 as they overcame Meath by 214 to 8 points this evening. Amy Macken raised 2 green flags for Armagh as they had a win against Kildare by 3 goals and 9 points to 1 goal and 12. Canada's run at the World Cup has ended with a 3-0 defeat to Morocco in the round of 16. The tournament co-hosts conceded all 3 of those goals in the second half in Houston. Ireland rugby head coach Andy Farrell says his players showed character in the second half of today's win over Australia. Tom Clarkson's try late on secured a comeback 33-31 victory over Joe Smith's Wallabies in Sydney in what was their first game in the Nations Championship. There'll be a new women's champion at Wimbledon for this year after Iga Swiatek was beaten in the third round today. She lost in straight sets against Alexandra Ila of the Philippines on centre court. The second seed, Alina Rybakina, also crashed out. Aidan O'Brien's Constitution River led home an Irish 1-2-3 in the Coral Eclipse at Sandown, while Porter Carrington is 1 shot off the lead after the third round of the US Senior Open Golf. He's 8 under par following a round of 66 today. The man to catch into the final day will be Stuart Sink on 9 under par. And Kimi Antonelli has clinched pole position for tomorrow's British F1 Grand Prix. Earlier today, Antonelli won the sprint race and his lead at the top of the championship standings is now 43 points. To hear live commentary of the League of Ireland every Friday, Download the Go Loud app now.
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0: Staying dry and cloudy tonight. Lows of 14 or 15 degrees.
6: 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We got Sonny Federa coming up right now.

I hope it's a good one. Now for a Saturday night anthem. Crying out the discotheque. Alcazar. I was trying to get the words out there. Sorry, it was Alcazar.

Butterfly, Love Struck, Stronger Than Before. It's 98 FM Dance. It's Luke Thomas in with you till midnight. How's your Saturday going? I hope it's going good. Are you in the taxi yet? Are you dancing around the kitchen? Whatever you're up to, we got the tunes to soundtrack your Saturday night. Lola's Team, Shapeshifters, 980 FM Dance.

John Gibbons, Go Down. 98 FM Dance. Luke Thomas in till midnight for your Saturday night. Soundtracking your movements, whatever it is you are up to. We got banger after banger for you. Here's another one. Make Me Feel Better. 98 FM Dance. I'm going to put my hands in the air. I'm going to dance around the studio to this one. It's a vibe. It's a vibe. Let's do it.

0: playlist on a Saturday night, can't you not? You just can't beat it. Need You 100%, 98FM Dance. It's Luke Thomas with you till midnight. 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
15: Good evening, I'm Clino Duar. Fine Gael tops the latest opinion poll. Taoiseach Simon Harris's party has risen by 1 to 20% and is one ahead of Sinn Féin, which has dropped 1 to 19. Fianna Fáil is also up 1 to 17% in the Sunday Independent Ireland Thinks poll. The Social Democrats are unchanged on 12, Labour and the Greens are both on 3, while Independent Ireland has dropped 2 to 7%. Sinn Féin leader Mary Lou MacDonald has seen her popularity fall by 1 to 30%, with Holly Cairns the most popular leader on 40%. A man and woman in their 20s have been charged in connection with the daylight robbery of a pensioner on Dublin's O'Connell Street. 29-year-old Kayleigh McCormack of Railway Street, Dublin 1, and 28-year-old John Byrne of Lower Rathmines Road, Dublin 6, appeared before Dublin District Court charged following the alleged incident on Lower O'Connell Street just before 9 a.m. on Friday. The court heard a 64-year-old woman who walked with the aid of a stick suffered a dislocated shoulder after her handbag was allegedly snatched from her shoulder, knocking her to the ground. The pair were remanded in custody and are due due back before the courts next week. People are taking huge pride in Roberto Pico Lopez's World Cup achievements, according to a local councillor. There are calls to host a homecoming reception for the Crumlin native in the Mansion House in Dublin. Cape Verde was defeated 3-2 after extra time by defending champions Argentina last night, exiting the competition in the round of 32. Sinn Féin councillor for the South West Inner City, Kieran O'Maher, says the community is very proud of him.
7: People take immense pride in the achievements that Pico has had, and he's come through schoolboy football locally. He learned how to play football in the area. So, you know, your local coaches and people involved in Laird Celtic are obviously taking huge pride in seeing kind of the advance that he's had as a footballer. The whole community is really proud of him.
15: A man in his 50s has died after his motorbike was involved in a single vehicle crash in County Kildare. He was pronounced dead at the scene at Killick near Kilcock shortly before 11 o'clock this morning. And that's your news for now.
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18: A very good night. I'm Will O'Callaghan. Cork manager Ben O'Connor says their second half performance was not a true reflection of his side today. The Rebels led Galway by 5 points in the opening half of their All-Ireland semi-final, were outpowered after the infill with the Leinster champions winning by 226-118. Cork's chances were not helped by their captain Dara Fitzgibbon receiving a second yellow card on 55 minutes, but O'Connor says they can have no complaints.
19: Once they got on top of us, we had no comeback from them. Since the off, they made it near on impossible. Look, that's not a true reflection of our lads. For everyone watching today, it is, people are saying, oh, Cork again, like, but we're better than that, but we just didn't do it today.
18: Reigning champions Dublin have set up an All-Ireland Ladies Football semi-final with Kerry. Orlan Nolan and Kate Sullivan scored late goals as they edged out Cork by 3-11 to 2-13 at Parnell Park. The Munster champions Kerry had a more comfortable 12-point win over Meath, while Armagh await the winners of tomorrow's match between Galway and Mayo in the last four. Kilkenny are the third team into the semi-finals of the All-Ireland Camogie Championship. Katie Nolan proved the super sub as she scored 2 goals after being sprung from the bench as the Cats edged out Waterford by 219 to 119 after extra time. Canada's run at the World Cup has ended with a 3-0 defeat to Morocco in the last 16. All three of those goals came in the second half in Houston. The holders at Lonetown have booked their place in the third round of the Women's FAI Cup. The Leagues side enjoyed a 2-0 win over Piemont United this evening. Fellow Premier Division sides Galway United, Sligo Rovers and Shamrock Rovers also won their second round ties. Ireland fullback Hugo Keenan admits the result could have gone either way in their match against Australia. Tom Clarkson's late try gave Andy Farrell's Ireland team a comeback 33-31 victory against the Wallabies in their Nations Championship opener. Porter Carrington remains firmly in contention to win a third US Senior Open golf title. The Dubliner is just one shot behind the leader Stuart Sink at 8-under par in Ohio heading into the final day. And Kimi Antonelli has clinched pole position for tomorrow's British F1 Grand Prix. Antonelli had earlier won the sprint race to extend his advantage at the summit of the table to 43 points. To hear live commentary of the League of Ireland every Friday, download the Go Loud app now.
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15: Staying dry and cloudy tonight, lows of 14 or 15 degrees.
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0: It's 98FM Dance with Luke Thomas. We got Jazzy coming up right now.

Freemasons. Love on My Mind. 98 FM Dance. It's Luke Thomas till midnight. That reminds me of Cocoon, Grafton Lounge, all the old clubs. I just love it. I just love it. On a Saturday night, let's switch up the energy. The vibes are still high. The energy's changed. We love this one too. Hypnotic State. Happy Saturday. It's Luke Thomas with you till midnight.

Lads, it's Luke Thomas till midnight. How is your Saturday night gone? Or going? What are you up to? Where are you going? The Real McCoy, Runaway. Turn this one up loud. 98 FM, dance.

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2: Brendan, you've got one story and one story only.
3: Yeah, because for Brendan's Bit this morning, I've been doing some investigative journalism.
2: How do you find the time?
3: I don't know, honestly. You might call it a Brendan Investigates.
2: Do you remember that?
3: Do you remember that short-lived feature from 2022 or something? To tell this story, we need to go back to Wednesday night.
2: Okay.
3: You and me had just had a lovely evening at Three Arena watching Lily Allen put on an incredible show.
2: She was so good.
3: She was excellent. We even managed to swap our standing tickets for seats.
2: We
3: wanted a little sit.
2: We got a lift there and back.
3: We did. So after Lily had poured her heart out on a very elaborate stage, my fella Patrick dropped you, your sister and me home.
2: Very kind.
3: I got in, brushed my teeth and face planted the bed.
2: Brendan, I'm actually, I have no idea what you're talking about this morning.
3: It was just gone 10:30 at night.
2: Yeah.
3: Yesterday morning, we got into work and you asked me if I slept okay after the gig.
2: Yeah.
3: Do you remember my response?
2: You said that it took you a really long time to get to sleep, even though the gig wasn't lit, that you would have been up the walls afterwards, but you just took a while to get to bed.
3: That is exactly what I said. And I also, on top of that, said that I thought I could hear roadworks outside. But like, we're talking late night roadworks, like 11 p.m. at this
2: stage, right? Very late.
3: This is where my investigation takes a turn. Yesterday evening, I find out that no, roadworks they were not.
2: Oh.
3: It was an incredibly long and loud fireworks display at the American Ambassador's residence in the Phoenix Park.
2: Stop it. And you didn't look out the window, did you?
3: I went... On Wednesday night, I was like, that sounds like fireworks. And I was like, what gigs are on tonight? Like, is it the end of like someone playing one of the parts? And I was like, but my house isn't near to any of the venues where the gigs are on.
2: No wonder you couldn't get to sleep.
3: So I put it out of my head. And when I tell you, it went on and on and on. I put it out of my head and I went, there must be some works going on outside. I don't know.
2: Yeah.
3: But that is what was keeping me awake. They were throwing an early 4th of July party.
2: Oh, maybe someone's attending Taylor Swift and Travis Kelce's
3: so
2: wedding.
3: They needed to get over. So like, I'm in Dublin 8, right? So like, I'm not beside the Phoenix Park, but I'm not that close to it.
2: No.
3: But since Wednesday night, people right across Dublin, as far as Dunleary,
2: really?
3: Have reported being able to hear them. As well as fireworks that went on and on and on at 11 p.m. at night.
2: Shocking.
3: These gals performed.
2: We're in Dublin this week.
3: Played in the Phoenix Park on Wednesday night.
2: Gosh, what a show.
3: How fun is that?
2: Do you know what? I was going to say to you for a few minutes, oh, that's terrible that they had the fireworks going for so long. But if it was for Sister Sledge, then it's okay.
3: But like, no, I mean, the fireworks, they went on for, like, I'm telling you, it was a solid 20 minutes. I'd say the budget knew no bounds.
2: Mm.
3: If that's not wild enough, this guy was also performing.
2: Wagon wheel, rock me.
3: That's enough of that. And that is Brendan's Bit.
2: Brendan, thank you so much for that investigation.

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2: Chip into ice cream. So I think it might be a dip into gravy and then a dip into ice cream.
3: No, that's too far. No.
2: Others enjoy cheese mixed with chocolate spread.
3: No.
2: I love a bit of Nutella, but not with cheese.
3: No.
2: Also on that list, banana and mayonnaise.
3: I'm going to throw up.
2: Yeah, banana and mayonnaise now is something. I love a banana and a bit of peanut butter. Banana and mayonnaise, that's not for me.
3: I like a mashed banana in a bowl like a baby.
2: Yeah. Or a pizza crust dipped into soft serve ice cream.
3: No, I'd just stick with the garlic sauce, to be honest.
2: Yeah, or I think I'd prefer to dip it into a milkshake.
3: The one that I'm really hung up on there and disgusted by, horrified by, is the banana and mayonnaise. It's just the texture.
2: Yeah, that's pretty strange. That's a very unusual food combination. I remember chatting about this on the show years ago. I think it was during COVID. We had nothing to do. I think people were putting all sorts of food together. And a lovely listener of ours said that they once had Weetabix with sausages.
3: Yeah. That's just brought a memory flooding back.
2: Weetabix with sausages.
3: Was the Weetabix hot, I wonder? Was it mashed?
2: I'm not able for
3: were
2: that.
3: Were the sausages cut up?
2: I'd imagine they were cut up.
3: Yeah.
2: You couldn't just have one long sausage in with the Weetabix. You couldn't.
3: And cold would be really difficult.
2: Yeah.
3: So everything would have to be hot.
2: Yeah. We're wondering now this morning, do you have a strange food combination that you think just really works for you? Does it slap?
3: Yeah, maybe it sounds rotten, but it's delicious.
2: That'd be nice.
3: We'd love you to convince us. Send us a WhatsApp voice note with the weird food combo that for you, it just works.
2: You know, we're talking about this now. I've realised that I am not very adventurous.
3: No?
2: I'm very basic when it comes to food, Brendan.
3: Yeah, but you know what you like.
2: Vanilla,
3: you can
2: call me.
3: I'd call you classic.
2: Do you think so?
3: Yeah.
2: I'd say the most crazy thing I've done with food is stick a few minstrels on top of popcorn in the cinema.
3: That's adventurous.
2: Or maybe put some cheese in a Coke and noodle if I was really pushing it.
3: Lovely.
2: That actually does work.
3: Cheese on baked beans. Mm. Actually, I made something. I wasn't hungry enough for like a big dinner last night. So I was like, I'll have a little snack.
2: Had a big lunch.
3: I had a big lunch, yeah. So I just kind of rummaged around my own house to see what I had, you know, hunter gathering. And I went to the freezer and I was like, oh, there's a box of hash browns.
2: So I took
3: the hash browns out. I took three of them.
2: Yeah.
3: I put them in the air fryer for 14 minutes.
2: Mm-hmm.
3: I got a side plate.
2: Yeah.
3: I stacked the hash browns. I tried to like make it look, you know, nice, even
2: Michelin
3: though it's just me by myself.
2: Vibe.
3: Yeah.
2: Yeah.
3: So stacked the hash browns. Then I got that. Do you know the brand? It's from Galway, I think. The Bouillon Blaster. They do different sauces and dressings.
2: Yeah. Is this the...
3: The spicy smoked onion mayonnaise.
2: It's
3: guys.
2: It's delicious.
3: It's like crack. I think I've only
2: had the smoked onion. Is there a spicy one?
3: There's the smoked onion.
2: Yeah, I've only had that one.
3: No, you haven't. Because you've had the spicy smoked onion in my house.
2: Oh, when you made a toasty.
3: When I made a toasty for you the other week.
2: Yeah, I was wondering gave that the extra edge.
3: So, three hash browns.
2: Yeah.
3: The Bouillon Blaster spicy smoked onion mayonnaise.
2: Yes.
3: Kind of just like drizzled over the top. Bit of salt and pepper. And then I got like a chunk of Parmesan and grated it all over the top.
2: See, that doesn't sound strange to me. That sounds delicious.
3: But like it's things I'd never put together before.
2: Fair enough.
3: It was a taste sensation.
2: Between the onion in the hash brown with the potato.
3: Yeah. Maybe it's not that strange, yeah.
2: The Parmesan mixed with...
3: Yeah.
2: That sauce.
3: Lads, it was like a starter you'd get in a fancy restaurant.
2: Brendan, that needs to go in your cookbook someday.
3: In my cookbook, my much anticipated cookbook, yeah.
2: I'd buy it.
3: So that's a combo that I made last night that I've never done before. John has been on.
4: Morning, guys. I always do Coke and noodles with two fried soft eggs. Now everybody tells me it's very good. I don't. I think it's the nicest thing ever. Should give it a try.
2: I think that would work.
3: I'd give it a go, John.
2: I might actually do that.
3: Yeah?
2: A fried egg on a Coke noodle.
3: Sounds really good.
2: Nice.
3: I used to do a thing with super noodles back in the day. I think the recipe was on the back of the packet.
2: Do you remember when they were like...
3: You'd make your super noodles.
2: Bright yellow.
3: Yeah.
2: Yeah.
3: And then you'd like basically put them on two slices of toast, cheese, and then under the grill. Yeah, it was really good.
2: I used to make a Coke noodle sandwich sometimes. Mm. One slice of bread, stick the Coke noodles in. So that's probably the weirdest thing I've done yet.
3: Okay. Danielle's in Finglas.
5: Our weird food combo that we...

0: had growing up would have been, so you get potato waffles, okay, you cook them, then put salt and vinegar on them, then get an easy single and melt that on top. And in the meantime, you do your cocoa noodles on the sides, preferably curry, and then you get your bread and butter, and then layer up your cocoa noodles and then your potato waffle and some red sauce on top. And oh my God, can't beat it till you try it.
1: Oh, I actually think that's
2: it. That doesn't sound bad at all.
1: No, it's unusual to have the waffle and the bread and butter and the... it would work.
2: I'm into it, Danielle.
1: Again, we might try that too.
2: Definitely. And here's Lily.
3: The weird combination that everyone says is a weird combination and I really like is ketchup with cucumber. You just dip it in, dip it back out and put it in your mouth and voila.
2: Okay, Lily, that is weird.
1: Ketchup with cucumber.
2: That's the strangest combo we've had, Lily. Ketchup and cucumber. I don't like cucumber anyway.
1: I'd rather eat ketchup and cucumber rather than banana and mayonnaise.
2: I think I'd go banana mayonnaise.
1: That is...
2: because they're two things I like, not together.
1: No, Brendan, no.
2: Okay.
1: No.
2: Can anyone beat Lily? Have you got a stranger
1: yes.
2: food combo than cucumber and ketchup? What works for you? Everyone else goes, that's disgusting. And you're like, it's delicious. Here's Jen.
4: So my weird food combo is eating cocoa curry noodles with cream crackers and loads of butter.
2: That's... the cocoa noodles feature a lot.
1: Very versatile.
2: Cream crackers.
1: Waffles have some competition.
2: Waffly versatile, yeah. So cocoa noodles, cream cracker and loads of butter.
1: Yeah.
2: Yeah.
1: Again, I'm not horrified.
2: Yeah, you wouldn't be eating that on a first date though, would you?
1: This is horrifying, however. Oh. Lynn says, vanilla ice cream with tinned mushrooms.
2: Oh, my God.
1: No.
2: First of all, tinned mushrooms just by themselves.
1: Vanilla ice cream with tinned mushrooms.
2: Are you taking the mick?
1: No,
2: that's
1: thank
2: disgusting.
1: You.
2: That's disgusting. Here's Leona.
5: My weird food combo, and it's more specific to when I'm at home, is having a cup of tea if I'm eating ice cream of any sort.
1: Oh.
5: Having ice cream and having a cup of tea. I don't know why it works for me. It's weird, I know. But it works.
2: I enjoy, you know, in a restaurant when there's, like, say, you might get a warm dessert and there's cold ice cream on the side.
1: Yeah.
2: I like the hot and cold.
1: But I feel like that for Leona is the equivalent of getting into a plunge pool and then a sauna.
2: Yeah, for the mouth.
1: Yeah, exactly. Niall says curry sauce with cheese and mash.
2: Curry sauce with cheese and mash.
1: I love
2: yes.
1: that. Curry cheese chip.
2: Yeah, that sounds good. I'd do that. Yeah, delicious. Here's another Jen.
6: Hi, Rebecca, Brendan. This isn't me, this is my dad. He's been doing it his whole life.
1: Mm.
6: But he puts salt in his porridge. And I just think it's the most disgusting thing ever. He's been doing it since he was a kid. I don't know, I grew up in the 60s, so maybe it was normal then. But yeah, salt in plain porridge. Like warm porridge with salt.
2: I don't know. I've never done it, but I do you know what? If I'm eating porridge after the show today, I'll try it.
1: Really?
2: Yeah. I don't know what, like, it's salt just brings out the flavour of things. What flavour does porridge have?
1: I was going to say to you.
2: What flavour does porridge have?
1: Joan says a sesame seed bagel with peanut butter and red sauce.
2: No, I'm not into that now. Sesame seed bagel, all over the teeth, first of all.
1: I know, I do eat them a lot. Peanut butter and red sauce. Peanut butter and jam together obviously does work.
2: I've heard that goes.
1: Peanut butter and ketchup, like.
2: No, not for me. Not for me. Here's Dale.
7: For a pack of meanies on batch bread with loads of butter.
1: Yes.
7: But I think my ma takes it a step too far and puts taco sauce all over fry. Rotten.
2: Oh, okay. So a meanie's sandwich.
1: I've had
2: basically.
1: One before. It does work.
2: Yeah, that sounds good.
1: The
2: and
1: butter.
2: Taco sauce, did Dale say, all over a fry?
1: Yeah, I suppose. The taco sauce. People are obsessed with taco sauce and I just
2: they
1: never
2: are
1: get
2: obsessed
1: it.
2: With
1: I do like wedges with a taco sauce, but not.
2: I'm garlic mayonnaise every single time. Do you remember before I interviewed X Factor winner Sam Bailey for the show?
1: Yes.
2: And she was going to be in Beauty and the Beast. And we got chatting about, she makes a cottage pie.
1: Yeah.
2: And on top of her cottage pie, so she does like all the meat and the veg and then the mashed potato on top. And then on top, for texture, according to Sam Bailey, she crunches loads of hula hoops.
1: The beef flavour.
2: The beef flavoured hula hoops on top of her cottage pie.
1: I think that sounds
2: nice. She says
1: it's
2: a taste and a texture sensation.
1: That crunch on top.
2: Yeah.
1: I like a bit of cheese on top.
2: It could work. No, I think the vanilla ice cream and the tinned mushrooms have taken the biscuit. Thanks for those. I'm not inspired by any of it. 98 FM's

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0: Good morning and welcome to Friday's edition of Matchy Matchy. This is the game where we give you three words. You shout back the first word that comes into your head after each. And if your answers match with mine or Brendan's, you will be winning a load of prizes. We have a new member of the team.
2: Yes.
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0: Love it.
2: I love how literal Matchy Marco is. Brian from Kilbarrack is on the line. You're on 98 FM. Brian, how are you?
5: Good morning, guys. How are we?
0: We're good. Brian, what are you doing for the weekend?
5: I'm going to the Wolf Town tonight.
2: Very good.
5: And then other than that, we are just having a chill one, I think.
0: Brilliant.
2: Nice. When you say we now, who's the fam?
5: I actually have the fam listening in at home. I'm out on job.
2: Good morning, fam. Good morning.
5: And my daughter Nina, my son Ken, and my wife Rebecca are listening in to make sure I don't mess this up now.
0: Good morning to them.
2: You don't. Yeah, Nina, Kane, and Rebecca, good morning. Brian, what do you do for work?
5: I work in pest control.
0: Oh. Ooh, who's the pestiest pest?
5: Very glamorous. Well, sometimes the customers can be the pestiest.
2: Hey! But I'm... Go on, Brian. How do you do when you listen along to Matchy Matchy?
5: We do okay. Like, I do, I suppose, I've had a couple of trees. I think lately, when I first started the game, I was actually very good with Rebecca. And now I kind of switched it a little bit, and now I'm kind of good with Brendan. So it's kind of...
2: Okay.
0: That's interesting. Yeah, I'd say, has that made the decision on who to play with a bit difficult?
5: It has a little bit, actually. Yeah, it has a little bit.
2: Okay, Brian, we're on the edge of our seats. Who are you going to play with this morning?
5: I'm going to go with Brendan, because I've been doing well recently with you, Brendan.
2: Brian.

0: Yes.
1: Your first word this morning in Matchy Matchy. Swiss.
0: Switch?
1: Swiss. S-W-I-S-S. Swiss.
0: Oh, Swiss cheese.
1: Swiss cheese. Your second word. Duck.
0: Duck. Duck. I'm going to say goose because I'm just thinking of duck, goose.
1: Yes. And your third word, heart.
0: Heartbreak.
1: So we have Swiss cheese, duck, goose, and heartbreak. Are you happy to lock those in?
0: Lock them in.
1: I love it. Okay. Brendan is legging it back from the soundproof booth. Oh my gosh, I saw you running.
2: Yeah, well, I'll tell you why I was running. There was a rat in the soundproof booth. Someone called Brian.
1: Okay, Brendan. Your first word in Matchy Matchy this Friday morning.
2: Yeah.
1: Swiss.
2: Roll.
1: Second word, duck.
2: Duck. Duck. Duck. There is one word, but it's not the word to say. It's kind of funny, a little bit rude.
1: Oh.
2: Well, not rude. Duck feathers.
1: And your third word? Heart.
2: Heart. What comes after heart? Heartbeat.
1: Brendan, have you got a Matchy Matchy this morning with Brian from Kilbarrick?
2: Sorry, Brian.
1: Guys, no, it wasn't to be.
2: I had two other words now for duck and heart, but tell me what Brian said.
1: Okay, so you didn't match any, sadly.
2: Oh,
1: Brian
2: sorry.
1: Went Swiss cheese, duck, goose, and heart break. What were you going to say?
2: I was going to say duck breast and heart attack.
1: Guys, I was going to say duck pancake, which is just bizarre.
2: Oh, very good.
1: For me.
2: From you. Brian, look, thanks for sending me to the soundproof booth. Fingers crossed we can catch that rat. Have a lovely weekend.
0: Not at all.
2: We're going to send you a 19FM goodie bag.
1: Cheers. Thanks so much. Gas. Duck breast.
2: Duck breast.
1: Do you like a duck breast and a duck pancake?
2: Yeah, I don't like duck at all. No, not for me.
1: Wasn't to be, but maybe on Monday we'll finally do it. If you would like to play Matchy Matchy next week, WhatsApp Matchy to 0877 98 98 98.
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1: The toys are back for one last rodeo in Toy Story 5.
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2: 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Ar dtús Robert Grace beag sé ag sinim ar The Academy. Now anois tá ticéadaí díolta amach. 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Tá is agat ar Robert just fake fine the hurt you gave me agus an bhliantse bhí sé sa teir to get a home.
3: So I'm gonna hold.
2: Big Ali Sherlock, August fake saying to Xenomus Jig the Academy, Sophie Fiam.